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92.9 KISM off one of the great debuts of all time, Guns N' Roses, Paradise City. And Alex in Bellingham thinks this is also off of a great debut. I would agree. Off the debut from Boston, Peace of Mind, KISM.

0: 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And tonight brought to you by Cruisin' Coffee. 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

92.9 KISM, Stone Temple Pilots' Wicked Garden. I thought they played a great set just a couple of weekends ago at the Northwest Washington Fair in Linden, and I was psyched to hear them play that one live. I'm Scott Less, blocking nonstop classic rock with Aerosmith, KISM.

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0: Hey, it's Brad and Ben together again from Craft Stove in Mount Vernon. 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

0: 92.9 KISM, the Prince of Darkness, Ozzy Osbourne, Shot in the Dark. I'm Scott Less. 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
0: This Labor Day weekend, September 4th through the 6th, it's time again for the Oak Harbor Music Festival on beautiful Whidbey Island. 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

92.9 KISM Van Halen, Panama. This band is celebrating the 35th anniversary of the release of their debut. This is the title track to the band's latest studio album, Pearl Jam, Dark Matter, KISM.

92.9 KISM Pearl Jam. Dark Matter, title track of the band's most recent studio album. They're working on new music for us this year. That will be exciting, as is the 92 Days of Summer Grand Prize Party coming your way next week. Details after Kansas, KISM.

92.9 KISM, Kansas, and Carry On, My Wayward Son. I'm Scott Less. A week from today, 92 Days of Summer comes to an end. Our grand prize giveaway event is next Tuesday at the Swinomish Casino and Lodge in Anacortes. We'll have 90 finalists on site, hoping for their chance to win the $35,000 payoff. If you're not a finalist, you still got a chance to do so, because we'll sign you up beginning at 3 next Tuesday, as we're giving away 10 at least 10 spots for a chance to win that grand prize. And just by attending the party next week, you got a chance to win door prizes. How about a boat from LFS Marine? 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

woke last night to the sound of thunder. How far off, I sat and wondered. Started humming a song from 1962. Ain't it funny how the night moves, when you just don't seem to have as much to lose. 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

0: Bob Seger, 92.9 KISM. This is Charlie Steele. Got Great White, also the Rolling Stones on the way. And what would you do if you woke up and found a bat trying to crawl into your mouth? I'll tell you about that coming up. And 90.9 KISM invites you to experience 3 days of live music, food, and fun at the Oak Harbor Music Festival. 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

0: 92.9 KISM. This is Charlie Steele. What would you do if you woke up and there was a bat trying to crawl into your mouth?
1: So this morning I was asleep and I had a dream that there was a little mouse trying to get into my mouth. And so I'm half asleep. I reach up to my mouth, again, still thinking this is a dream. And then I touch something that is kind of slimy and a little hairy and cool. And I immediately somehow knew it was a bat. This bat was legitimately trying to burrow between my lips into my mouth. It's trying to get past my teeth. I have no idea. This is not normal. Never heard of anything like this. Never seen bats in my house. I grabbed this bat and threw it across the room and I screamed.
0: I would have crapped the bed and freaked the you-know-what out. It's bad enough we got to worry about spiders crawling into our ears. Now a bat in your mouth. Mellencamp, Floyd on the way. Plus, I'll tell you how you can win Mariners tickets and get signed up for the 92 Days of Summer coming up tomorrow on 92.9 KISM.
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0: John Mellencamp, 92.9 KISM. Got Foreigner on deck, Austin Zeppelin, and a song on the way whose title is Something You Might Call Your Bum. It's on the way for us coming up next. And 29.9 KISM at Napa Auto Parts in Bellingham tomorrow. We're out there from 11 till 1 with your chance to win Mariners tickets. Scott Les is going to be on site. He'll get you signed up for the 90 days of summer. 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It's tomorrow. It's Napa Auto Parts in Bellingham right there on State Street with Mariners tickets up for grabs from 92.9 KISM.
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little lead for your Tuesday head, 92.9 KISM. This is Charlie Steele. And on this day, back in 1978, Styx released their eighth studio album, the aptly titled Pieces of Eight. This is Renegade KISM. Oh.

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2: 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Friday morning, the Roche Harbor Resort's Lime Kiln Cafe, broadcasting live all morning. 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

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Got details coming up after you two right now. 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

0: This is Charlie Steele. We're hitting the streets tomorrow. The chance to get signed up for the 90 Days of Summer and the $35,000 payoff. 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We'll reload your Tuesday night, get back into it. 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

92.9 KISM, the Ozzy Osbourne Haunted House opened at Universal Studios Orlando this past weekend and will soon open up at Universal Studios Hollywood coming up later on this month. 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

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Have you heard about a snore room? This is definitely a new thing people are putting on houses now. It's basically two bedrooms side by side with a big bathroom in between to act as a snore buffer for people who snore. 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

0: 92.9 KISM was talking a while ago about snore rooms. And Teresa, you're telling me about your grandparents. I guess they snore?
1: So my grandparents, they've been married for, I think, 50, 55.
0: Yeah.
1: Somewhere around there, years.
0: Yeah.
1: There for a little while, they would sleep in the same bed, but they were both heavy snorts.
0: So what did they wind up doing?
1: They literally, for the last, I think, 30 years, have slept in separate beds.
0: Separate beds or separate rooms?
1: They each have their own room.
0: Can't really argue with 50 years of marriage, can you? 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

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My name is Charlie Steele. We'll get back into it. Allman Brothers Band, Nirvana on the way, and a song from the Scorpions coming up next, whose lyrics were inspired by

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Ralph Schenker wrote most of the music for that song during the Scorpions' first tour of the United States back in 1979. And when Klaus Meine heard the riff to that song, he reminded him of a street in New York City. That is The Zoo on 92.9 KISM. This is Charlie Steele, Nonstop Tuesday Night. The Mighty Van Halen now, KISM.

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Rolling Stones, 92.9 KISM. David Bowie, also Aerosmith, Guns N' Roses on the way, plus tonight's random moment of knowledge. Right now, Nirvana, KISM.

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2: 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Friday morning, the Roche Harbor Resort's Lime Kiln Cafe, broadcasting live all morning. 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
1: Here's a little known fact.
0: Back in 1835, a man named Richard Lawrence tried to assassinate President Andrew Jackson with two pistols. Both pistols misfired, and Jackson then reportedly beat Lawrence with his cane while his would-be assassin was being restrained.
2: Ooh.
0: By the way, Lawrence was the first person to attempt to assassinate a sitting U.S. president. This is Aerosmith KISM.

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Guns N' Roses and Nothing, 92.9 KISM. Got Mariners tickets up for grabs tomorrow. Also get you signed up for the 92 Days of Summer. I'll tell you more after Billy Idol on KISM.

Billy Idol, 92.9 KISM. Where you can join us tomorrow. We're going to be hanging out in Bellingham at Napa Auto Parts. Scott Lewis will be out there from 11 till 1. He's going to have your chance to win Mariners tickets. Go on by, get signed up for the 92 days of summer. 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It's tomorrow. 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Tom Petty, Collective Soul on the way. And a song that is literally named after a literary figure coming up next on KISM.

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Van Halen still to roll for us, plus the Talking Heads and Motley Crue as we roll into the last hour of Tuesday. Zeppelin now. 92.9 KISM, rolling into the last hour of Tuesday. Got Van Halen, Talking Heads, Motley Crue on the way. 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

92.9 KISM. This is Charlie Steele. Question for all the third shifters out there. Chances are you came to work earlier this evening and you'll leave sometime tomorrow morning. Do you still consider it Tuesday or is it already Wednesday for you? Just curious. 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

That would have been funny if it was true. No, they are not the top partying school. Florida State is followed by Tulane, Wisconsin, Dayton, and USC. 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

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Got Journey, also Man for Man on the way. 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

92.9 KISM. Brad and John back into the studio to take care of business on a Wednesday morning starting at 5:30, including another finalist in the 92 Days of Summer coming up tomorrow morning about 7:30. I'll talk to you tomorrow night after 7 o'clock. Right now, Journey, KISM.

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2: 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Friday morning, the Roche Harbor Resort's Lime Kiln Cafe, broadcasting live all morning. 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
1: Our fantasy commish says for him it's all about the friendships. 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

0: from Mr. Floyd. Will you accept the charge from the United States? 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Is there supposed to be someone out there besides your wife there to answer?
1: Hello?
0: This is United States calling. Are we reaching...
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0: Bob and John Show. Classic Rock 92.9 KISM and a double sign up for the 92 days of summer today. Maybe even some Mariners tickets, I believe, thrown into the mix. But they say there's a wind advisory, so you better get that tent, anchored down, staked down, put the sandbags on. John, when I saw the wind advisory notice today, I flashed back to my remote at Crawford Garage Door last week, and it was windy in West Mount Vernon that day. And as Bo, one of our sales guys, and I are getting the tent out and getting it set up, he's grabbing, so I think he's running the cord in to plug something in, and I'm grabbing something else out of the van. And no joke, that tent takes off, and it is 3-4 feet off of the ground and gets caught up. Luckily, got caught up in this shrubbery that is outside of Crawford Garage Door. But it was 4 or 5 feet off the ground when it got into tangled up into those trees. Not trees, but tall shrubbery.
1: It's a good thing we got a couple of those tents.
0: Yeah, that thing was a kite.
1: Yeah, I'll see what it's like. See what the wind's like. I might set up just inside Napa Auto Parts today. I'll be on State Street from 11 until 1 at the Napa store there. And you can sign up for the 92 days of summer there. And then we will have some Mariners tickets. And then you're out later on this afternoon. I think it's this afternoon is when the rain comes in. What time are you out?
0: 4 to 6, Swinomish Market.
1: You might be in the middle of
0: Swinomish
1: Gas. You might be in the middle of the rain and the wind. I think I'm just going to have the wind to deal with, according to the forecast, today.
0: Well, an instant qualifying spot is worth coming out in the weather, because that party is going down, and this is one of the last instant qualifying spots.
1: Yeah, we're going to do two names today. We'll have one at 7:30, and then we'll have one at 8:30 as we're looking to fill those final few spots. We are not calling a name out on Labor Day. We're not here on Labor Day. So you got today, you got tomorrow, you got Friday, and then you have Tuesday of next week for names to be called out on the radio. Otherwise, hit the instant finalist stops. There are a couple of them left between now and the party next Tuesday night at the Swinomish Casino and Lodge. All right, this morning we got a top three rolling, a continuation of yesterday. We'll get into that in a few minutes here. Also, we will have, we'll talk about the Hard Knocks from last night, the final episode. We'll get into that in a few minutes. But, yep, that wind advisory with gusts up to 30 miles per hour going today. Rain this afternoon, a high of 75. And then tomorrow, some occasional rain and a high of 70. We're starting at 59 right now. Studio lines and text lines, jump in. 360-733-5476. And 360-733-KISM. It's Brad and John.

0: Brad and John, 92.9 KISM 541. Wind advisory today with gusts up to 30 miles per hour. 59 is the temperature right now. We're going to have a high of 75 with some rain this afternoon. Hard Knocks wrapped up with the Seahawks last night. And
1: I didn't think it was the most gripping episode last night of the five. I thought it was kind of the eased out, you know, a little bit.
0: Yeah, yeah. Well, I did like
1: the drama or whatever.
0: I did like the one scene where the general manager, John Schneider, and the head coach, Mike McDonald, are in one of their two offices watching the new owner of the Seahawks. Yeah,
1: say, it's gonna be easy.
0: Yeah, it's gonna. Oh, yeah. Yeah, it's gonna be pretty easy. All
1: pretty simple.
0: It's pretty simple. Something like that. All I gotta do is, you know, just keep the streak going. It's gonna be pretty simple.
1: Yeah, let's win another Super Bowl.
0: Schneider just laughed and said, "Pretty simple, huh?
1: Yeah.
0: You have no idea."
1: You know, I want to go down to Dino's Pub across from the VMAC somewhere and check that place out sometime. Where they said people just.

0: the whole team will go over there and just hang out, and the manager, you know, the owner and the coach are sitting there talking shop, and it looked like a pretty cool, you know, Seahawks bar. I bet that place gets pretty rocking.
1: Yeah. So the takeaways from it were, I liked it because we got a picture of Mike McDonald, a more complete picture of the head coach. We started to get to know him a little bit last year in the playoff run because he did, like, more interviews and stuff. But I felt like now we know him kind of like we knew Pete Carroll. I mean, like, Pete Carroll, when Pete Carroll came to the Seahawks, he was a known entity anyway because he'd been at USC and he'd coached in the NFL and everything. And there was really no mystery behind Pete Carroll. But Mike McDonald was, you know, he was a pretty tight-lipped kind of guy and didn't show too much emotion in his press conferences and on the sidelines. You really didn't get a feel for him until he started doing those interviews at the end of last season and the postseason. And then now after you see him on Hard Knocks, you're like, okay,
0: yeah,
1: I know I know who this guy is. I know this guy, and he's in charge of this thing too.
0: Yeah, and he probably put you in a headlock if you were if you thought he wasn't, because that dude, he's been throwing some iron around.
1: And the one guy who would fit in with all the crazy personalities of the 2013 team, and maybe one of the few guys on this roster that would fit in with all those wacky personalities, is Derek Hall for sure. Yeah. The guy with the monster truck and the short shorts and
0: he
1: all
0: wouldn't,
1: that.
0: He didn't want anybody else competing with him with the short shorts. No. He was like, somebody else brought in some short shorts.
1: That's
0: He's
1: my
0: like,
1: look.
0: No, that's my look. Yeah. You got to get rid of those.
1: Yeah, yeah.
0: I got the 4-inch inseam. But when you were talking about the coaches, that was one of the scenes that was surprising to me because they're focusing on the final cut. You know, the episode overall arc of the show was about the final cut and guys making the team or not and having one last, you know, preseason game. But one of the first scenes, it's a coaches meeting where they're talking about how to handle this week and the players that may or may not get on the main squad. And I was stunned at how many coaches there are.
1: Yeah.
0: That whole room was full. I'm like, is this the team or is this just the coaches?
1: It's got to be some administrators that are in there, too.
0: It was crazy.
1: Because there were a lot of people. There are a lot of people in that room.
0: And then when they make that, I thought it was cool. You know, Hard Knocks always finds little ways to kind of get current or, you know, with the Blue Angels and things that were in town at that time. And then with adding a little Dolly Parton doing the 9 to 5 when they're taking that business trip to Kansas City and stuff. I thought that was a nice little touch.
1: Yeah. But there are a lot of coaches, and they're just like a lot of people on those sidelines. Those, the water bottle people, there was... I saw this in, I don't know if it was this episode of Hard Knocks or the other one, where Sam Darnold isn't, it was from one of the preseason games, and he's not, you know, he doesn't play in the preseason. But even when he goes to the sideline, when he's not playing, there's somebody who comes up to him and hands him a water bottle or squirts water in his mouth. You'd think, like, the guys who aren't playing, like, they should just be able to get their own Gatorade and their own water. But they got so many people that, you know,
0: staff,
1: everything is
0: everybody's
1: covered.
0: Getting paid.
1: Yeah, everybody's getting covered somehow.
0: And you know, when they were doing the cuts on the people and stuff, and they profiled a little bit of that Trayvon Diggs, I don't know, it seemed like there were some guys in there where they were like, hey, okay, yeah, and you know, smiling and kind of, you know, I'll take what I can get and I'm going to keep working and stuff. And he seemed a little jaded to me.
1: He seemed like,
0: and if you guys don't want me, then I'll just bounce.
1: He's already made big money and.
0: I'm like, hit the road then.
1: Yeah.
0: See ya.
1: He has bounced around a lot the last couple of years. All right. Today's top three, going to be a continuation of yesterday. Everybody should be able to participate in this, and we'll get into it next.
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1: You got bit by a moose. I don't know. Whatever you have, you give us three things. If you go through... When you go through your phone, if you're like us, we take pictures. Yeah, everybody takes pictures of stuff now, like every little thing. You'll find it in your phone. You'll forget about all kinds of stuff. Oh, yeah, that's right. We did that this summer. We did this summer. So find us three things and text in this morning, 360-733-5476, 360-733-KISM, and give us your top three things for the summer of 26 that you did. We got two names coming up this morning in the 92 days of summer. One at 7:30 and one at 8:30.

0: Brad and John, 92.9 KISM. One of the top threes I like is from Patrick in Mount Lake Terrace. Top three things you did this summer, and he has on his list. I've gone to about 21 Mariners games, and what I've done this year is I've sat one inning of baseball in every section of the stadium. Right now I have 24 sections left to complete, and I'll have sat in every single part of the ballpark this season. I call it my stadium quest.
1: I love that. Has he gone to the tarps off section yet up there in 305 or whatever it is and pop the top, take the shirt off?
0: I think it just kind of depends on what night where the tarps off section pops up. But I like that idea. I have sat the last game that we went to, Christine and I went to, we must have been in four or five different sections throughout the course of the game. And when you can do that, when it's not sold out, why not? You know? Yeah, you bop around, see the game from different vantage points. And we saw for the first time, sat in the bleacher seats in the outfield. And that was cool to just for like an inning or two, just to watch that, see the crowd out there and everything. And, you know, then a couple innings later, you're moving kind of behind the plate in that area there. You know, it's kind of a fun thing to do. So
1: yeah, I moved around a little bit the last time I was there, but my tickets were in the 300, so I pretty much stayed up there. I was, you know, I may not have been in the exact row or the exact seat, but we stayed pretty much in the 300 level, just bounced around getting different angles.
0: We got news and sports coming up here in just a second. All right, you're going to hear a pretty intense bear attack story involving a Walla Walla man.
1: Yeah, and the M's got one more on the road trip before heading home, and they won this one. We'll get to that next.
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0: Nearly 5,000 sailors on board. For many of the sailors and Marines, it's going to be their first extended time on land in more than 9 months. They'll be in a beach town called Pattaya, known for its nightlife. And ahead of the ship's arrival, local police rounded up some sex workers who were new to the area. Prostitution is illegal in Thailand, and the town's mayor told journalists today that the sailors and Marines had been told to stay away from two streets after sunset that are very popular hangouts for the city's sex workers.
1: 286 days? Woo.
0: Long run.
1: That's a long run.
0: There's going to be school in Seattle today. Teachers Union and the Seattle Public Schools reached a tentative agreement last night. All classes will begin as scheduled.
1: If you were on a bus, just for your top three, just for a second, let's take human companionship off the table. But if you were absent from the world for 200, or land for 286 days, what would be the top couple of things you'd want to do once you hit land?
0: Well, food would be the food on the ship has been the, you know, I mean, that's what you want something different. So I want to be in a restaurant with a
1: shower
0: a
1: by myself.
0: Bar.
1: How about that? Let's just do that.
0: You know, like a sports bar kind of thing.
1: Watch some sports, kind of kick it, have a beer, and be able to eat some chicken wings.
0: I mean, I imagine they can watch sporting events on the big ships and stuff like that. But, you know, it's different. Just being...
1: Oh, just like a walk through the trees or something, like a walk through nature or a walk down the beach or 286 days.
0: Well, I don't know
1: if
0: I want to see water anymore. Take me inland as far as you can. Put me in a forest. A Thurston County deputy was shot Tuesday night after responding to a domestic violence call. The suspect fired shots through the door, hitting the deputy. A second deputy returned fire. The injured deputy is in stable condition. A SWAT team is on the scene there. At last report, that suspect is still inside the house, barricaded in there. A Walla Walla man is in Harborview after surviving a brown bear attack. He was in the Alaskan wilderness when he was attacked. This was near the Arctic Circle. He was flown to Harborview nearly 2,000 miles away, and Cairo 7 spoke with him.
2: Then it finally got on top of me, and it started biting my face, and I could feel, like, all the bones, just I could hear it crunching.
0: Yeah, he and his cousin were out hunting caribou after it attacked him. After it attacked him, then it went for his cousin.
2: The bear ran straight toward him, and I'm like, oh, no, like, he's dead. And it just hit him and started biting his legs.
0: Yeah, but then the bear ran off. And so they were able to alert authorities, and now he and his cousin are back home recovering.
2: And that I have my eyesight and that I have all my limbs. I work in the trade, so I'm so thankful I have my hands, and it'll be a road to recovery for sure.
0: He plans on having reconstructive surgery on his face in the next week. Your National Weather Service forecast. Wind advisory today, gusts up to 30 miles per hour. Rain this afternoon, a high of 75, occasional rain tomorrow, and a high of 70, 60 at the Needle, 61 in Mount Vernon, 59 in Bellingham, 606, and the sports with Brad.
1: And don't miss the Steel American Sprint Boat Pro Racing Series at the Extreme Sports Park in Port Angeles. One more big round of racing. That was one of the highlights of our summer, was getting out there and having some fun on the peninsula. The 12th and 13th of this month, ExtremeSportsPark.net, and the Mariners will be coming home to T-Mobile Park to take on the A's after they get one more out of the way in Boston today. It's a 1-10 first pitch for Bryce Miller as we're five games back after we won one. A five-game road snap. The losing streak has been snapped. And thanks to a guy making his major league debut last night, Lazaro Montez hit his first home run in the bigs, and the M's held on. After a 9-1 lead, they held on to a 9-6 win. Looked like it could be slipping away as the later innings came on. A Rosarena and Canzone also homered for the M's, who had 14 hits and a nice outing from Brian Wu. The game was delayed for several minutes in the sixth inning after the umpire, Will Little, caught a foul ball under his chin, knocked his throat guard, and he appeared dazed and confused for a few minutes. but was able to get back up. The LA Angels were sold. Artie Moreno's run is over. The Angels have been missing the playoffs.

0: for the last 11 years. And you know who bought them? Stan Kroenke. That's who buys all the sports teams. In addition to the Rams, he owns the Nuggets, the Colorado Avalanche, the Colorado Rapids, and now the Angels. And some of the Angels say, yeah, a fresh start would be good around
1: here. That guy wins everywhere. Pick off the list of teams he owns.
0: The Rams, the Avalanche.
1: Yes.
0: The Nuggets.
1: Yes.
0: Yeah.
1: They've all won championships recently.
0: In the last couple years. So it's been to win, I guess. The U.S. Open continues today. And the college football weekend swings back into action tomorrow. You got games like Massachusetts and Rutgers. Oh, I bet Rutgers is proud of their dean getting busted for upskirting last week. Colorado and Georgia Tech tomorrow. Idaho and Utah. And it was Tony Romo pleading no contest to his OWI offense in Wisconsin. And he issued a long statement where he didn't blame anything on anything, but he said multiple back surgeries ended my career early, and that led to a pain dependence on pain medication, and then the efforts to get off of that led to an over-reliance on alcohol and stuff. And several people were very quick to point out, if your back is so bad, why are you playing golf every single day and entering every tournament? Good question. And whether or not he'll be with CBS anymore is another question. 6:09 on the Brad and John Show.
1: Yeah, that's two names we're going to be doing this morning for the 92 days of summer. We got the last few slots to fill, so be listening at 7:30 and 8:30 today. And maybe we'll get you in there in that party for $35,000 next Tuesday night.

0: Brad and John, KISM 613. Wind advisory today, gusts up to 30 miles per hour. We have 59 right now. Yesterday in the trash, we told you about this metal band that has lost its guitarist. The guy quit in some Dolly Parton-related beef. This band called Bad Wolves. Okay, they had a collaboration with Dolly Parton in the works in which they were going to cover the song Jolene, and Dolly was going to contribute vocals to their version of Jolene.
1: But then she fell sick.
0: And so it never happened because, of course, Dolly Parton passed away. But still, the band, the record company, then decided, well, so what? We're gonna release it anyway. Now, all the proceeds go to Dolly Parton's Imagination Library, which is a good thing. But the lead guitarist thought it was in poor taste after Dolly Parton passed to release this thing without her vocals on it. Now, here's a little taste of it.

0: It rocks out pretty good.
1: Yeah. So Dolly was going to figure in there somewhere. So this guy got all mad and he said, that's it, I quit. I'm sick of you guys for a bunch of other reasons. And putting this song out, is that's a little too much. 360-733-5476. Brad and John, good morning.
2: Hey, how's it going today, guys?
3: Good.
1: How are you?
3: What's up?
2: Doing good. This is Scott up in Langley, and I just I heard you guys talking about Bad Wolves and Dolly Parton's passing, and they were going to be collaborating or something together, but she died right before she could make this happen, yeah? Yeah, you know, it's an odd little curiosity that I'm noticing that the same thing happened with Dolores O'Riordan from the Cranberries. She went from where she normally lives and hangs out. I don't know if that's in Limerick. I know that's where she's from. But
3: well, isn't she
2: went
3: dead?
2: From, yeah, well, she went to work a collaboration with Bad Wolves and died like days before this could happen.
4: What? Bad Wolves is bad karma.
1: Wow.
2: Right? Like, look it up. This is crazy. I don't know. Yeah, it's just a bizarre.
1: So you're familiar with the group Bad Wolves?
2: Yeah, they actually do a good, a pretty good cover of Zombie from the Cranberries. And if you're not sure about them, look it up. Zombie from Bad Wolves.
4: I've heard that. Before, yes.
1: You've heard of them, Brad? I never heard of Bad
4: Wolves. Now, when he said the Cranberries thing, I have heard the metal version of the Zombie song. Yes.
1: All right.
2: Yeah, they did a pretty good rendition of it. Yeah. And, they wanted to work with her more. And all of a sudden, isn't that just bizarre? Now they're wanting to collab with Dolly Parton.
1: Crazy. Mick Jagger better stay away from the Bad Wolves.
4: No,
2: right?
4: No collaborations there.
1: Thanks, man.
2: No kidding, eh? All right, man. You guys have a good one. Keep rocking, guys.
4: The Bad Wolves are bad omens.
1: He's right. Yeah, he's right. The internet said that Bad Wolves, they were supposed to record with Dolores O'Riordan of the Cranberries on January 15th, 2018. Dolores O'Riordan died January 15th, 2018, at the age of 46.
4: Wasn't in a bathtub or something?
1: I forget, but I think you're gonna, any artist needs to stay away from the Bad Wolves. You don't want them. You don't want to do any collabs with those guys right now. Maybe that guitarist was pretty wise for leaving that band. All right, we got today's first bunch of knuckleheads coming up in 30 minutes. We're gonna be doing some Whidbey Island 911.
5: 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Brad and John. 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

0: You've heard them on the radio, seen them on TV and YouTube. 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That's right, it's the final weekend of racing in Port Angeles. Witness the action of 1,500 horsepower, rocket acceleration, and unbelievably quick turns. These crazy jet boats go from 0 to 80 faster than you can say go as they whip through the course in less than a minute, pulling over 8 G's in the turns. You will feel the jet-powered madness right to your core. 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
4: Ah, yeah, we got a busy week. We've got a double dip of signups today for the 92 days of summer. John's out at Napa Auto Parts. What, 11 to 1?
5: Yes, 11 to 1 today.
4: In Bellingham with Mariners tickets, and I'm out at Swinomish Market for the Swinomish gas station right across the kitty corner from the casino where we're going to be adjacent to the party next week. And we'll have an instant qualifying spot between 4 and 6. And then we're out to Roche Harbor at the end of the week. I will tell you about that here in a little bit. But yesterday, I had to do a little shopping because today is the first day of school for my son, Barrett. He starts the second grade, and we got the note from the teacher for the list of supplies that you're supposed to go, that the kid's got to have in his little backpack. And that backpack is pretty damn big, actually, when he walks on down to the bus. But the list of stuff was, Taryn sends it to me, texts it to me, forwards it to me. And as I'm walking into Fred Meyer, I open up the phone and I look at this list and I thought, oh, Jesus, this is going to take forever. There's 15 things on here. But to Fred Meyer's credit, they had it all packed into one little spot. That was nice. So it was like one-stop shop. You're like, all right, where's the back-to-school section kind of thing? And you walk over and it was like, oh, there's this thing. I think they had it all in one spot. So thanks to them, they made that easy.
5: Was there anything on there that was weird, that was like, something that we wouldn't have had in our day?
4: Headphones. Wired headphones for some reason. Yeah, I don't know what the kids need headphones for in second grade, but the crayons, the pens, the pencils, the erasers, the glue sticks, the spiral notebooks, the folders, all that kind of stuff. I thought this is going to take forever if I got to go all the way through the store looking for this stuff.
5: He's only in the second grade, but kids in that grade, do they have... Does the school give them do they give them tablets or something? Do they?
4: No, not
5: a tablet school.
4: I mean, he knows how to use that stuff, but I don't think it's required of them in class, or they don't have their own or anything like that. The last time he got a hold of electronics, he was ordering $43 worth of dinosaurs off of Taryn's phone through some game. Let's keep the card. As long as the card's not attached to it somehow, then we're all right.
5: All right, Whidbey Island 911. Those real emergencies from out there on that island coming up in about 20 minutes here in the Brad and John Show. KISM.

0: 92.9 KISM, 628. You got some wind gusts up to 30 miles per hour today, so wind advisory in effect with rain this afternoon, a high of 75, 59 right now. Our today's top three is rolling. Your top three things, memorable things from this summer, things that you did, things that happened to you, good or bad, whatever they are, they were momentous, maybe they made it into your phone, but something, you know, something good, something bad. Give us a little mix of both if you want. 360-733-5476, 360-733-KISM. Maybe a home improvement project went awry. Something bad happened there. You know, whatever it might. You went on vacation and everybody got sick. I don't know. You know, three big things that happened over the course of the summer, memorable things from the summer. If you had to, you know, when you would, on the first day of school, you had, when you're a kid, you'd come back and they would tell you, they'd ask you, tell us what happened to you this
1: year. The highlight of the summer.
0: You had to give him your best one. So give us three if you have them.
1: I think Valerie sent in a text, and it looks like she only sent one, but she said, a year ago I had a broken leg, and this summer I climbed the trail above Lake Whatcom and then up Lake 22. And the top of the index wall. So I guess she did do three great hikes this summer after having a broken leg.
0: All right, so she bounced back.
1: And the pictures are great.
0: News and sports here in just a second. Did you see the cows on the freeway in Marysville yesterday?
1: No, I didn't, and I was out that way. Did you see the Mariners win yesterday? And there's one other little thing here that we got to get to about Kirk Herbstreit and his advice if you're looking to have a baby boy next.
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6: 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And
7: we jump into some news and sports with a look at the weather, too.
8: And there will be school in Seattle today. The Teachers Union in Seattle Public Schools reached a tentative agreement last night. All classes begin as scheduled. Cows on I-5 in Marysville. This was actually Monday morning when this happened. The cows live in the neighborhood, and somehow they got loose and made their way onto the freeway briefly. They were in the southbound lanes of I-5 until they exited on 172nd Street, and then they went into the nearby shopping center parking lot and were hanging out there. King 5 reports a citizen carrying a lasso helped troopers and the Marysville police contain those cows. On the Olympic Peninsula Friday, five people wound up in the hospital after a trailer separated from a logging truck and that lost load collided with a vehicle. The Peninsula Daily News reports it happened on Highway 112 in Joyce. The truck driver was injured, as were four people in a Toyota RAV4. The State Patrol says drugs and alcohol were not involved. The truck driver was cited for driving too fast for conditions and for operating defective equipment.
6: Can you imagine being that other little RAV4 and you're like, am I seeing what I think I'm seeing? Mm-hmm.
8: A man was sentenced to 17 years in prison for the death of his Bellingham roommate. This happened in 2024. 38-year-old James Singleton of Dallas moved to Bellingham to live with 74-year-old Western Washington University professor Nolan Dennett. The two met online, and 1 month after they met, they were both smoking meth when Singleton murdered Dennett with a hammer. Singleton called 911 a few days later to report what he had done. And commute times in Seattle are less than what they were at the end of the last decade. The Seattle Times polled Census Bureau numbers and found that the average one-way commute time in Seattle dropped by 2.5 minutes compared to 2019. Only Oakland and San Jose have had bigger commute time drops. One of the factors, at-home workers. A quarter of Seattle's employed residents now do remote work. National Weather Service forecast. Yeah, wind advisory today, with some gusts up to 30 miles per hour, rain coming for the afternoon, a high of 75, occasional rain tomorrow, and a high of 70. It's 60 in Seattle. Glacier has 51, 59 in Bellingham, 638, and the sports with Brad.
6: And Mariners rookie Lazaro Montez had himself a day yesterday. The kid went out there, and he walked and scored in the first. He's making his major league debut. He walks and scores in the first, so you know he's already walking on air. Then he hits an RBI single in the second and led off the fifth inning with a 407-foot home run, a shot to center for his first round tripper, and he had, an animated run around the bases. Good for him. It led the M's to a 9-1 early lead. They held on for the 9-6 win, and they go for the series win at 1-10 today with Bryce Miller on the hill against the Red Sox at 5 o'clock. They're 5 back, and the first pitch will be at 1-10. And then the M's are home tomorrow with the A's in town, and Cade Anderson will be on the hill, the new call-up. The A's, the Angels have a new owner, and Stan Kroenke, who owns a couple other teams across a couple different sports, has now purchased the Angels. The U.S. Open has

0: tennis coverage on throughout the day today. And the NBA could be coming back to Seattle. The expansion news dropped on Friday. I guess The Athletic was reporting that the NBA will spend September narrowing down a crowded list for bidders for the Las Vegas franchise. And One Roof Sports and Entertainment appears to be the clear front runner for maybe buying or bidding on having the Sonics, as they will be into the final round. But they outline for the timeline for Adam Silver to have expansion stuff handled by the end of the year looks like it could be happening. Tiger Woods struck a deal. He had his driver's license suspended for 5 years yesterday after striking a plea deal in his DUI case in Florida. And Kirk Herbstreit, the ESPN analyst, revealed on a podcast that he was on the podcast Bussin' with the Boys, that he and his wife, Allison Herbstreit, a former gymnast and college cheerleader, he offered some advice if you're looking to have a baby boy. She said he and his wife would do handstands or a headstand after their time together, as she heard that would make things move along faster. And so she would do the handstand thing, and they are 4 for 4. They have 4 boys. And a couple other people weighed in on that.
1: What is it? What's the thought there again? How does that improve your chances on getting a boy?
0: The wording here for that, as we tiptoe a little bit through it. They said that a male sperm move faster. So she would go up on the bed, get into a handstand or a headstand, and I don't know if the gravity thing would help things, the race to the egg, but a way of thinking for some people. And several people weighed in on it and said, yes, it works. It definitely works. Other people said I'd hold my wife's legs up and things like that. So,
1: and you're more apt to have a boy is the thought behind all that.
2: All right.
1: Who else has it? Anybody else have any of those old wives?
0: Theory, yes.
1: Yes. Myths, tales, theories, whatever, on boy versus girl, 360-733-5476. Keith weighs in. Today's top three. Top three things that happened to you this summer. Good, bad, whatever. Keith gives us on the good side. He qualified for the 92 days of summer in the first week that we ran the contest. Right out of the gate. On the bad side, got hit by a load on a forklift at work, making me take the red and white taxi to the hospital. Right. Some good and some bad in there. What do you have? Give us your top three, okay? Top three things that happened to you this summer that you experienced. 360-733-5476. And we'll do some Whidbey Island 911 in a few minutes with Brad and John and KISM.

0: 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Hey, you haven't signed up, but you haven't qualified for the 92 Days of Summer yet? You have a few more chances today. Later on this morning, I will be at Napa Auto Parts, State Street, Bellingham, from 11 until 1. We'll also be giving away some Mariners tickets there. And then, Brad, you're going to be out later.
1: The Swinomish Market, 4 to 6. They are putting up the $35,000 in gasoline for next week's party, next Tuesday's party. And you can get an instant qualifying spot at 6.
0: We got some Whidbey Island 911 to do here in a few minutes.
1: Yes, and a crack dealer named Crooked Jess lives up to her name, and I can't believe it's news next.
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8: 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Wow, is summer over? A gust of wind up to 30 miles an hour this afternoon. 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
6: I can't believe it's news.
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8: Let's go to St. Petersburg, Florida, and introduce you to a crack dealer and druggie named Crooked Jess. And Crooked Jess was brought on by the cops. I mean, the cops had encountered her plenty of times. They thought, you know what, we can maybe use her to entrap some other drug dealers in a buy and bust operation that they say went bust, as the undercover officer gave this Crooked Jess Straubel, 41 years old, $60 to walk into a place and buy some crack cocaine. They're going to do a setup. I'll give you the money, you go in there, you do the deal, and then we bust in and bust everybody. Got me? Play. Okay, break. And they hand her the $60. And she's supposed to walk in to buy the illicit narcotics. And surprisingly, Crooked Jess never came back out with the crack. After an hour, they said plenty enough time for the transaction to go down. The cops said, I don't think she's coming back out. And then they go in there, and she's on the wind. She is nowhere to be found. And so they canvassed the neighborhood. No trace of Crooked Jess. And since she didn't even own a phone, they had no way to get in contact with her. They just gave her the $60 and said, jeez, come on, man. You didn't think that went through? Anyways,
12: they're the ones that probably gave her the nickname Crooked Jess.
8: Yes. Several months passed before the cops caught up with her and arrested her on Saturday for ripping off the undercover officer for $60. And then she was charged with possession of drug paraphernalia after they found fentanyl residue on some aluminum foil and the defendant's undergarments. How did you think that was going to go?
12: We all knew where that thing was headed.
6: Attention, citizens. The calls you are about to hear are true.
13: That's right.
6: Really.
13: Now listen real close, man.
6: Whidbey Island 911.
13: All right, tunnel mouth. Let's all save time.
6: With Brad and John.
13: Liars, cheats, con men, the class of Skid Row.
6: KISM.
13: Well, then dig this.
12: Okay, these are real calls that the authorities had to deal with out on Whidbey Island. Let's get to this classic edition starting Tuesday, December 6th, 11:40.

0: 911 caller says, I would like my cat's fur tested for drugs.
1: I'll call the office, get a couple of black and whites up here to take them in.
0: There's two names coming in the 92 days of summer this morning. One at 7:30 and one at 8:30. 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

0: 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And it is 6:58. We got a wind advisory rolling for today with gusts up to 30 miles per hour. Rain coming in the afternoon, a high of 75, 59 right now. For our friends out there on San Juan Island, Brad and I are going to be there Friday morning to a sign up for a 92 days of summer. We're going to be doing the show from the Lime Kiln Cafe. We're talking about Roach Harbor's Float Fest, which is coming up this weekend that benefits the Community Cancer Fund. So we'll learn all about that and have some great breakfast there at the Lime Kiln. Come by and hang out with us.
1: Yeah, I mean, Labor Day weekend in the San Juan Islands and Roche Harbor, that sounds like a great place to be for sure.
0: That's where we like to be, so we'd love to see you guys out there. And there's still a chance. I mean, we're still going to be, we're going to pull at least two names.

0: on Tuesday morning show for the 92 Days of Summer. So you can get in on that drawing if you folks are out there on San Juan Island.
1: And then Friday, coming off the islands into Anacortes, right there to the Swinomish. That won't be so bad on Tuesday night.
0: Yeah. We got, I can't believe it's, we got news, I should say, and sports coming up here in just a second. And an update on that SWAT standoff that had been going on in Thurston County this morning.
1: And about the time you're giving away some Mariners tickets out at Napa Auto Parts today, the Mariners will be on the field at Fenway. We'll give you the details next.
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0: called Pattaya, known for its nightlife. So I guess you can go clubbing. Go clubbing tonight.
1: And they're warning everybody, look out. The sailors are coming into town, and don't be messing around.
0: Pattaya is going to be party town.
1: I mean, you know, when I lived up in Alaska, there would be fishermen and stuff. They'd go out to, you know, the Aleutians, or they'd be in the Barents Sea or something like that, and they would come back into to Anchorage or, you know, Dutch Harbor or something like that, and they were always ready to party. I can't imagine 296 days on a military boat.
0: Yeah, well, the mayor says that the city has rounded up some sex workers in advance because they knew that that ship was coming in, and they tried to, prostitution is illegal in that town.
1: I remember one time we were talking on the show about the worst lines that you had to stand in, and we had a member of the Navy say that, yeah, the line on the ship to see the ship's doctor after a, you know, port stop.
0: Yeah, getting a shot or
1: like that is one of the worst lines to stand in. And I can imagine.
0: Yeah.
1: I can imagine.
0: Don't want to bring that home. There is going to be school in Seattle today. Teachers Union and Seattle Public Schools reached a tentative agreement late last night. A Thurston County deputy was shot Tuesday night after responding to a domestic violence call. The suspect fired shots through the door, hitting the deputy. A second deputy returned fire. The injured deputy is in stable condition. A SWAT team was there for some time, and they now have that suspect in custody. At a gas station in Vancouver, Washington, a man was arrested Tuesday morning after pouring gasoline on vehicles and then setting his car and himself on fire. This was 6:10 in the morning. Customers called 911 as the man was trying to get into vehicles at the pump, and then he started pouring gasoline everywhere. Then he tried hiding under a semi-truck. That's where police found him. He was taken to the hospital. No one else was hurt. And Sean Lennon is a father. Sean and his longtime partner announced the birth of their first baby boy last night. The baby boy's name is Aurelius. A-U-R-E-L-I-U-S. Sean is 50 years old. His partner, Charlotte, is 39 years old. They've been together for nearly 20 years. She is a musician and a model. This is John Lennon's first grandchild.
1: Wow.
0: Yoko has two grandchildren through her daughter.
1: I saw him perform with the Lennon Claypool Delirium and with Les Claypool from Primus, and Sean Lennon was awesome. I was really impressed. I liked everything about it. I liked his voice, I liked his style, I liked the way he played. And I saw that news yesterday. I thought, being a dad that had a kid at 50 years old, I was like, right on, dude. Mm-hmm. You got some good times coming.
0: Your National Weather Service forecast, wind advisory today. Wait till that kid realizes
1: who Grandpa was.
0: Yeah, what world he just entered. Wait a minute. I've heard about these Beatles. You're saying that my grandpa was in the Beatles?
1: Kids keep asking me about it.
0: I guess I don't have to go to college. Wind advisory today, gusts up to 30 miles per hour. Rain this afternoon, a high of 75. Occasional rain tomorrow, and a high of 70. It's 60 Vancouver, BC, 16 Celsius, 60 in Oak Harbor. You know, that kid is every birthday party for that little boy. You know, when he turns 5 and 6, has the friends over, there are going to be some great expectations from the other kids. Your grandpa, you got Beatles money. Your daddy's got Beatles money.
1: I can imagine what his first couple presents are. You know, I don't think they're construction trucks and things like that. They're going to have strings on them.
0: 59 right now in Bellingham. 7:09 in the sports with Brad.
1: And the Mariners got a win yesterday. They jump out to a 9-1 lead early on the Red Sox, and they were able to hold on. The bullpen didn't blow it yesterday. 9-6 was the final, so that stops a five-game losing streak, and they're five games back. And they'll be back home after one more today at Fenway Park on a 1-10 first pitch with Bryce Miller on

0: They are, and then it's a homestand that starts tomorrow with the A's, and the new kid, Cade Anderson, will be on the hill. The big horse there. The new kid last night, Lázaro Montez, homered in his major league debut. And you'll have some tickets for to see the Mariners a little later. As soon as we're done with the show, from 11 to 1, Napa Auto Parts in Bellingham. Make sure you swing by and see John. The Angels have been sold. Artie Moreno had owned them for a long run, but it'd been a long run that they'd missed the playoffs, 11 years or so. So he said, I'm going to bounce up out of here. And who comes in to snatch him up? Stan Kroenke. He owns the Nuggets, the Colorado Avalanche, the Rams, the Colorado Rapids, and now he's in the baseball world. The tennis world continues from the U.S. Open, and the college football season gets back to it tomorrow with pretty good lineup of games. The Apple Cup this weekend. And Tiger Woods has his license suspended for 5 years as he strikes a plea deal. And Tony Romo says that he's had multiple back surgeries and he had a pain pill dependency, and that led to an over reliance on alcohol, and that's why he was driving drunk in Wisconsin. 7:10 on the Brandon John Show.
1: And about a little over 30 minutes away from our today's top three, and it's your turn today. In the top three, Brad and I did ours yesterday. The top three things this summer, memorable events for us, memorable things that happened to us this summer, whether it's good or it's bad, what do you got? Give us your top three. Text it in this morning, 360-733-5476. If you're struggling and you can only get a couple in there, that's all right. You can send those off to us, you know, what good, bad, or in between. Let's hear what happened to you this summer. 360-733-5476. And two names in the 92 days of summer to do today, because we're closing in on the party. We have the last few spots to fill. So we're going to have a name at 7:30 and then another one coming at 8:30 this morning for the 35 grand that'll be on the line next Tuesday night at the Swinomish. Brad and John, KISM.

0: Brad and John, 92.9 KISM, 7:15, wind advisory today, gusts up to 30 miles per hour. We're talking rain for the afternoon, a high of 75, it's 59 right now. All right, so this is a pick one of four thing that you're going to throw at us here, huh?
1: What would you do if you're involved in an animal attack situation and you have to make a split-second decision to save your life? That's the situation that Leah Stewart, a 34-year-old teacher in Sydney, Australia, was forced to make back on June 13th when she was confronted with a great white shark, John. This mom and teacher from Australia said she was at Coogee Beach, a local there. She's an accomplished swimmer, and she was out 100 feet from shore when she was swimming and got surprised by the great white shark. She says, the shark starts coming at me. It got to the point where it was about 30 centimeters from my face, and it sort of started opening its mouth. And she's a mom to a one-year-old that was born last August. She tells Australia 60 Minutes, in that second, she said, I'm like, I've got to try and punch it. I've got to try and push it away, or it's going to bite my head off. And in that moment, I thought, well, which limb am I willing to lose? So she decided.
0: Okay, you're going to tell us here in just a second. You're going to tell us in a second. So
1: which limb am I willing to use?
0: You'll tell us which one she put in there. And we're going to just to play the game, we're going to say you got the two legs you can choose too, right?
1: Yeah.
0: So you got left, right.
1: It's coming at her head. And she says, it's going to bite my head off. I need to do something to get this thing away from my face.
0: If you had one of the four limbs, which one would you put in there? I think
1: and you got to make that decision. Ow, man.
0: In a split second. If I had time to think about it, there are great prosthetics out there now. we've had people here in the studio with them. I mean, there are some really good ones. I'm going to go with Brad. I'm a righty, so I'm going to go with my left arm. I'm going to stay with the legs. We keep the legs intact. I think that my left arm would be the easiest one for me to lose at this point.
1: I think you and I are in agreement with Leah Stewart, the 34-year-old.
0: You're going to say you would say left arm too?
1: Yeah, she said as the shark approached her, and she said, I thought in that moment, well, which limb am I willing to lose? And she deducted, I'm right-handed, so let's throw a left hook.
0: Okay, that's a good call. So what, did she lose it?
1: Yep, she had her left arm amputated, but she says she counts her blessings. She came out of the sea alive, but she basically had to stave off that shark, stuff her left arm in there, and that he got a piece, and that then somebody else came to rescue her. But yeah, they had to amputate part of her arm, and she had to make that decision.
0: There are some great... we've seen the athletes or athletes now with the prosthetic legs, and I mean they seem to function really well. But I almost think it'd be easier if you had two prosthetics versus just one in the legs when you're running. You know,
1: Now that I think about it, John, If I could maybe the lower left leg, if I could from the knee down or something, kick that thing in the face and lose, because I think, like you said, I could put a prosthetic on my left leg and still walk and still get around and things like that. But if I lose my left hand, I'm never playing the guitar again.
0: Oh, that's right.
1: I'm never playing the piano or the guitar or anything like that. And my arms are something I would have to go through life driving or, you know what? The leg thing, I could probably, my left leg, I can push the clutch with that.

0: or I could pedal a bicycle or something. But losing your left arm, man. I don't know if I could do that now. I think I'd have to go left leg.
1: So the shark just wanted one limp. That was it. That's enough for me.
0: All right. I'm just a snack here, and I'm on my way.
1: Yeah.
0: Quick bite before I go back out.
1: All right. Yeah, I'm with her, though. I'm going left arm. Yeah.
0: I'll go left leg.
1: I could see where you would.
0: Just all the things, driving or hugging or, you know, whatever it is, right. The life things that go on that you probably need two hands, a shopping cart, opening, you know, stuff, a package or anything, you know. I think I'd have to go lower left leg.
1: Although my knees are getting to the point now after running and all these years of life where I might just say, you know what, go ahead.
0: Hey, I don't mind sitting in a rolling chair for a little bit, you know? I mean, if I can get up and walk around a little bit.
1: I probably could run better with the prosthetics now than with these bad knees that I got at the moment. All right, we got two names coming up in the 92 days of summer. It's one at 7:30 and one coming at 8:30 as we're closing in on the party.
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0: things here. And he pulled out this space age looking like Star Wars hand. And he's like, he told us about losing all his fingers. And he said, but I'm in the process of getting a newer one that will, I can, it will act independently and I, it will be, work just like a normal hand kind of thing. And we said, wow, well, how does this one work? And he goes, well, it works because they set four presets on it. And I said, the hand, the fingers make, the hand will make four preset, you know, settings. And one is a, like to grab the stick shift of his car, if I remember right. One was the finger, pointer finger extended so he could point at stuff. One was a handshake shape, like so he could shake people's hands. And the other one was giving people the finger.
1: He had the doctor actually program. Yeah. He could the finger would come up.
2: But he, I think he said he had one for the beer, opening the beer,
0: maybe
2: too.
0: There was a beer so one, too, or beer. Something. Maybe it was five. But then he came back the next year, and it was like he could have drawn any, it was something with a pencil. Yeah. It was like his hand was working perfect.
2: They got that stuff down now. They really have that dialed in as to what you can do with some of those.
0: Well, the woman that had to choose which limb she would lose when she was confronted with the shark, she's right-handed, so she hit the shark with a left hook and lost that left arm. Florence said, I'd go non-dominant foot. Jesse says, my knee's been garbage for years, and they make some sweet electric wheelchairs, so it's my right knee for me.
2: Okay. All right. Okay.
0: Wow.
2: Well, everybody's got some that... you could, my knees, I guess you, if I could get the really good leg prosthetics, you know, like I've seen those.
0: I mean, you like to run. That's one of your things, and hiking. So I can see not losing the foot, you know.
2: But you can learn how to do that because you've seen those athletes do that, run with those prosthetics. And then I think, well, man, if I had the prosthetics, I probably could because like, My conditioning is okay. It's the stuff that hurts me now is my legs. I could probably continue running until I drop into the grave. You know, if I had good prosthetics,
0: I'd switched up giving up my left to maybe my non-dominant foot because I like to play the guitar and I like the other guy said, how are you gonna button your pants with with one hand? Jeffrey says, you can play the guitar with no arms. His name is Mark Goffney. And I'm like, yeah, but that's a one in a million thing. Yeah. There's people that play guitar with their feet or whatever. That ain't me.
2: Yeah. All right. Brad and John, KISM. Let's try to get somebody lined up for 35 grand in the 92 days of summer after Jimmy.

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1: I'll give you that name here in a second, but first, this is the first of two names. We're going to do another one at 8:30.
2: Double down.
1: So if you don't hear your name right now, don't throw your phone across the room. 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
1: No, you, if I wouldn't do that if I were you.
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1: just
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1: Cut out and then come back at 8:30. 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
3: 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And then we're into the party here. And they're always ramping. I was down there right before the 4th of July, and they ramped up to the big holiday weekend with a bunch of cool stuff. I'm sure they're doing the same this weekend.
1: Julie Beckman, you're up. 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
0: as they whip through the course in less than a minute, pulling over 8 G's in the turns. 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
3: 7:35, Wednesday, the 2nd of September. It's Brad and John, Classic Rock 92.9, KISM, and my little guy is probably just putting on his shoes and getting ready to head down to the bus, and that big old backpack and his first day of school, he's going to get out there and learn about the world, and here's John Reynolds to educate us on the news of the world this morning.
4: Well, what you want to learn is, here's today's lesson.
3: Okay.
4: Don't behave like the Wheel of Fortune announcer. The guy who is the announcer on the TV show Wheel of Fortune, he may be out of a gig. We'll tell you what he did coming up in the trash in just a few minutes. All right, headlines. There is going to be school in Seattle today. Yeah, like Barrett, those kids are going to be going to school. The Teachers Union in Seattle Public Schools reached a tentative agreement last night. All classes will begin as scheduled. And it did happen this morning. The USS Abraham Lincoln docked in Thailand after 286 days at sea with nearly 5,000 sailors on board. For many of the sailors and Marines, it is going to be their first extended time on land in more than 9 months. Did you see the cows on I-5 in Marysville Monday morning? The cows live in the neighborhood there, and somehow they got loose and made their way onto the freeway briefly. They were in the southbound lanes of I-5 until they exited on 172nd Street. Now they took the ramp. They took the ramp. They had their directionals on and off-ramp there, and then they went into a nearby shopping center parking lot, hung out there for a while. King 5 reports a citizen carrying a lasso helped state troopers and the Marysville police contain those cows. And a Walla Walla man is in Harborview after surviving a brown bear attack. He was in the Alaskan wilderness when he was attacked. This was near the Arctic Circle. He was flown to Harborview, nearly 2,000 miles away. Cairo 7 spoke with this guy.
5: Then it finally got on top of me and it started biting my face, and I could feel like all the bones, just I could hear it crunching.
4: Yeah, he and his cousin were out hunting caribou, and then after the bear attacked him, it went for the cousin.
5: The bear ran straight toward him, and I'm like, oh no, like he's dead. And it just hit him and started biting his legs.
4: But then after a couple quick bites on the legs, the bear ran off. Now he and his cousin are back home recovering.
5: And that I have my eyesight and that I have all my limbs. I work in the trade, so I'm so thankful I have my hands, and it'll be a road to recovery for sure.
4: And he plans on having reconstructive surgery on his face in the next week. National Weather Service forecast, there's a wind advisory going for today with gusts up to 30 miles per hour, rain for the afternoon and a high of 75, occasional rain tomorrow, and you're talking 70 for Thursday for the high. It's 61 in Mount Vernon, 60 at the Needle, and 59 in Bellingham, 7:39, and the sports with Brad.
3: And Lazaro Montez had a memorable debut with the M's. He got called up, and boy, did he gets on base in the first, and he scores a run. Then he has an RBI single, and then he caps off the night by hitting his first home run to power the M's out to a 9-1 lead with home runs from Randy Arozarena and Dominic Canzone, and they end up beating the Red Sox with 14 hits and 9-6 the final, and they go for the series win with Bryce Miller at 110 today from Fenway. And then it's back home against the A's. Cade Anderson will pitch on Thursday, and then they have fan appreciation night with Starbucks gift card giveaways on Friday, and then into Saturday it's Brian Wu bobblehead night on Saturday, and Andres Munoz Poppy collectible giveaways against the Rangers coming up in this homestand. So they got some, the Andres Munoz Pop. Yeah, the fun pop thing.
6: as the Rangers come in.
4: Oh, I thought they were calling him Poppy.

0: Nah, I know. It had a. It was pop. Baby. It was pop with an exclamation point on it, and in my bad eyes, it looked like Poppy. But it's the Funko Pop, I think. Hey, Angels have been sold to Stan Kroenke, the guy that owns a bunch of stuff from the NFL and the NHL and all. He's into MLB now. Tiger Woods has he struck a pre-deal and had his license suspended for 5 years after striking the plea deal in the DUI case. Another story from TMZ said the judge could impose a suspension of him driving even a golf cart, which would be kind of crazy. And Tony Romo has owned up to his drinking and driving episode in Wisconsin. 7:41 on the Brad and John Show.
1: All right, we're going to have another name in the 92 Days of Summer coming at 8:30 this morning. If you didn't hear
0: Yes, and congratulations to Julie Beckman. She's super excited. She's been trying, and she got in just under the wire. She says, you're darn right I can come up to the station, pick up my qualifying prizes, and you know I'll be at the Swinomish on Tuesday.
1: All right. Well, who's going to be the name at 8:30? Find out then. We're going to do some trash here. Oh, and we have our top three rolling right now. Top three things, the most memorable things that happened to you that you did this summer. If you got three things, text them in. Maybe you only have one or two. You can send those in too. If they're really, really good. Good, bad, or bad, whatever. Just memorable in some way. You text in 360-733-5476. 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For the Wheel of Fortune announcer, the most memorable thing that happened to him this summer is he may have lost his job.
0: Wow.
1: TMZ says, this is the guy who says, welcome to the Wheel of Fortune, and introduces Vanna, and who is it now?
0: Ryan Seacrest.
1: Ryan Seacrest. It's something that there was something that happened on a commercial flight earlier this year when a passenger complained to a flight attendant about the Wheel of Fortune announcer. His name is Jim Thornton. So a passenger complained to a flight attendant about Jim Thornton's behavior. TMZ reports that law enforcement was called to meet Thornton at the gate. Thornton was wearing a Wheel of Fortune jacket at the time.
0: He's wearing logo gear? Oh, no.
1: I don't know what that says. He was...
2: Would you like to have a D?
1: Yeah. He was eventually released by police, and they're not saying he was arrested, but there is some kind of allegation of misbehavior. Sony, the company that produces Wheel, has launched an their own investigation into the incident. Thornton is 61 years old. He's married. Got the job in 2011 when longtime announcer Charlie O'Donnell died. Also on his resume is being the announcer for MTV's Celebrity Deathmatch. That was a funny series. That was these claymation guys, professional wrestling.
0: I never saw it.
1: Oh, God, it was so stupid and funny. It'd be like the band Kiss would wrestle the band, the Bee Gees or something like that. That kind of thing. And they'd have these claymation guys.
2: Well,
1: and
2: of course, Kiss would win.
1: Yeah, and he was one of the announcers. In the meantime, Sony says it is going to recast the announcer position. That means that guy.
0: He's toast.
1: He's done. If they're recasting, he's going to have to go find another gig.
0: You know, John, and that's not the only Wheel of Fortune news. Vanna White announced yesterday that she got married. I guess she'd been dating this dude for 10 years, and he scooped her up and made it real.
1: Oh, I didn't know. I thought she was married.
0: No, I guess she's some guy named John Donaldson, real estate guy, and they've been together for about 10 years. But, yeah, Vanna White, she's married up now.
1: All right, get us your top threes. What happened to you this summer? What was the biggest thing that happened to you this summer? Something you want to share with the class? Let us know, 360-733-5476. Maybe you were working on the roof and you fell off the roof. Maybe there was some terrible barbecue mishap. I don't know. Maybe there was, but maybe something really cool happened. You got somebody famous's autograph. You met somebody famous in a bar, got an autograph, got a great selfie with some celebrity or something.
0: You did that big retirement trip, whatever.
1: Text in this morning,

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And we'll look at some listener top three summer events next. Brad and John, KISM.

0: Today's top three.
1: One, two, three.
2: Brad and John.
0: K-I-S-M.
3: Your three most memorable things that you happened to you, you did this summer. What are they? Brad and I gave you our three yesterday. Now let's turn it over to the listeners right now. 360-733-5476. One of Andrew's three involves insects, hornets. What happened there, Andrew?
4: Oh, yeah. I was doing some weed whacking this summer, working for one of the local school districts, and I stirred up a bee's nest somehow, and out they came, and I got stung 11 times, handful on my hands, my legs. They got me on my head, and got to have my first ambulance ride of my life.
5: No kidding. Wow.
3: So did you blow up? Are you allergic to these things? Did you start swelling all over the place, or was it just a bunch of stingers that had to be removed?
4: It was a bunch of stingers. I'm not allergic, but just the amount of sting, I did blow up pretty good. I got some pretty good hives along my chest. So
3: yeah.
4: My hands swelled up pretty good.
3: All right, so you got to ride in the. So when you're in the back of the ambulance, are they laying you down, or are you just kind of sitting up there? How was that?
4: I was sitting up, and they were kind of in a gurney. The worst part of that was riding backwards. That kind of made my stomach.
5: That messes with my equilibrium or something.
3: Spin me around.
5: I mean, even with a weed eater, the noise and the everything of the weed eater, and you swinging that around, they still came at you.
4: They came out. Their nest was in the ground, and I must have stepped right on it or put the weed whacker right on it, and that made them pretty mad.
3: I think that vibration, that noise, they don't like that. All right. Thank you, Andrew. I've never been in an ambulance. Have you ever had to take a ride in an ambulance, Brad?
5: No.
3: Let's
5: knock on wood that it don't happen anytime soon. Neither.
3: Let's say hi to Pat. Is Patrick online?
5: Patrick
3: in Mount Lake Terrace has couple of really interesting ones. One of them is the grill trifecta that you did this summer. Tell us about that, Patrick.
6: Okay, yeah. For in my outside, I've got like a Camp Chef setup. I've got like the woodwind smoker, and then I have like side grills, and then I have a Weber kettle. I just like to keep, you know, charcoal, barbecue, gas, whatever, and pellet. And my son wanted a big Mexican Taco Tuesday for his birthday. So we went out and got meat for al pastor, carne asada, and chicken pollo. And I put the al pastor on the woodwind. I cooked the carne asada on the charcoal, and then I had a side griddle going as well on gas.
3: All three of them going. Yeah,
6: absolutely. It was a good setup. I'm glad I was able to do it.
3: And we also like your Mariners thing that you did. Now, what have you done this summer with the Mariners?
6: I do what I call it is my stadium quest, and I'm a season ticket guy, and so but I buy the plan where you don't buy a seat, you just buy a certain amount of money, and then it allows you to buy discounted prices. And I always just sat in the same spots, and then I thought, you know what, I want to see what the whole stadium looks like. So what I've done is every game I go to is I sit one inning of baseball in every section of the stadium. So I started like in the 300 level in the far side, and I think I sent you a text on a few of them. And I just sat one inning, and then next inning I moved to the next section. So I'd finished almost the entire stadium. I think I've got like 24 sections left to finish having sat in every single part of the ballpark.
5: Did you do the tarps off section where you pulled the shirt off?
6: You know what? I was there. I was right next to it one of the games, and my son was there, and he went up and did it, and he tried to talk me into it, and I chickened out.
3: Christine and I sat. We kind of do what you, not to the same degree as you, but we like to move around the stadium, sit in different spots. And this summer, I sat in the bleachers at a baseball game for the first time in years. I think since I was a kid, I hadn't been out in the bleachers for a Major League Baseball game. And that was kind of fun. We did it for a couple of innings out there. You got any spots that were better

0: good spots. The 200 level is really cool. There's a section called in section 233, which is behind, right underneath the press area. If you're in the, like the third or fourth row, the last seat's over, you're right at the rail, so you can like put your feet up while you're watching.
1: That's a good spot.
2: Yeah. And do you take into consideration proximity to snacks and bathrooms?
0: I do. Like 108 is a beer and a bathroom right there. Nice. See, 316, 216, 116 is the exit right out to Edgar Drive there. Man, so right when the game's over, you can bolt right out.
1: Notes. Patrick's got the numbers down. Patrick, you'll know the section. I don't know. When we sat out in the bleachers, we were fortunate to a couple of runs were scored out there. And where we sat, we were a few rows up, and they have those things that shoot out the flames when the Mariners score runs and stuff. And when those things go off, you can feel the heat and you can smell it. It's pretty cool back there.
0: Absolutely. Absolutely. You just got to, you know, put a little lotion on and darken up a little.
1: Yeah, that's right. Yeah. I sunblock. Patrick, thank you very much.
0: Absolutely. Absolutely. Have a great day, guys.
1: You too.
2: Mike in Pitt Meadows just says Greece, Greece, and Greece. And he sent the pictures, and I can see why.
1: A summer in Greece, huh? Okay. 360-733-5476. Richard said, my big three this summer, one son got a divorce, one son got married, one son moving to Oklahoma. Lots of AC/DC stuff coming in, too, from listeners who experienced AC/DC one place or another this summer, whether it was in B.C. or some other spot.
2: Our buddy Glenn from out in Nordland that we met this summer when we went to the peninsula says, the trip to Spain with my family, the annual family get-together and crabbing at Marrowstone Island in July, and a black lab pup addition to the family, watching the pup. Constantly discovering something new has been great.
1: What you got? Biggest highlights from the summer, 360-733-5476.
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2: 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Oh, there's another one coming. 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If you know someone else who did, let them know. 8:30, another name coming for 35K. 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

0: The Brad and John Show, Classic Rock 92.9 KISM, working for the weekend. It just happens to be the Labor Day weekend, and the Oak Harbor Music Festival's going on, 3 days of live music, fun, and food. 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
4: 808, the Brad and John Show. And, John, you know, the last week or so, you'd see a leaf or two kind of spin down off the tree a little bit. And a couple on the ground here and there, some of the smaller ones and stuff. But I think today there are going to be some blowing off the tree a little bit as a wind advisory and gusts up to 30.
5: Yeah, it's going to kind of feel like back to school. And it will be back to school in Seattle today. The Teachers Union and Seattle Public Schools reached a tentative agreement late last night. On the Olympic Peninsula Friday, five people wound up in the hospital after a trailer separated from a logging truck and that lost load collided with a vehicle. The Peninsula Daily News reports it happened on Highway 112 in Joyce. The truck driver was injured, as were four people in a Toyota RAV4. The State Patrol says drugs and alcohol were not involved. Truck driver cited for driving too fast for conditions and for operating defective equipment.
4: Isn't that one of the scenarios? I've never seen one of the Final Destination movies or whatever those are called, but I think that's one of the scenarios in there is like a logging truck trailer loses.
5: What is it?
4: Comes loose and comes right at you. Those move. I think it's called, is it Final Destination?
5: You got me.
4: Yeah, I think that's what it's called.
5: A man was sentenced to 17 years in prison for the death of his Bellingham roommate. This happened in 2024. 38-year-old James Singleton of Dallas moved to Bellingham to live with 74-year-old Western Washington University professor Nolan Dennett. The two met online. 1 month after they met, they were both smoking meth when Singleton murdered Dennett with a hammer. Singleton called 911 a few days later to report what he had done. A Thurston County deputy was shot Tuesday night after responding to a domestic violence call. The suspect fired shots through the door, hitting the deputy. A second deputy returned fire. The injured deputy is in stable condition. A SWAT team was on the scene there for a good part of the overnight hours, and they were eventually able to get that suspect into custody. And Sean Ono Lennon is a father. Sean and his longtime partner announced the birth of their first baby boy last night. The boy's name is Aurelius. Sean is 50. His partner, Charlotte, is 39 years old. They've been together for nearly 20 years. She is a musician and model. This is John Lennon's first grandchild. Yoko Ono has two grandchildren through her daughter. Your National Weather Service forecast. Wind advisory today with some gusts up to 30 miles per hour, rain for the afternoon, and a high of 75, and then tomorrow occasional rain and a high of 70.
4: Yeah, John, the Final Destination 2. I've never seen any of the movies, but I've seen like the trailer for it.

0: whatever. And I guess it says the log truck scene in Final Destination 2 is one of the franchise's most iconic and terrifying sequences, featuring a catastrophic highway pileup triggered by a log truck, you know, coming apart.
1: Yeah, our logger friend Guy just texted me, and he said, yeah, it was a loaded log truck, and the song that was playing at the time was Hell's Bells.
0: Ouch.
1: 60 right now in Seattle, 51 in Glacier, 60 in Bellingham, 8-12. Let's do some sports.
0: The Mariners won last night. They held off the Red Sox after jumping out to a 9-1 lead. They win 9-6. Lazaro Montez homered in his big league debut. And the Mariners will play the Red Sox again today. Bryce Miller at 110, and they're 5 games back. Then they'll open up against the A's tomorrow at home. They'll be home against the A's and the Rangers, and the new kid, Cade Anderson, will get another shot at getting his first win. The L.A. Angels have been sold to Stan Kroenke, who owns the Rams, and the Colorado Avalanche, the Denver Nuggets. And speaking of the NBA, The Athletic is reporting that the NBA will spend September narrowing down a crowded list of bidders for the Vegas franchise, and it sounds like there is a clear frontrunner for the Seattle franchise, which would be pretty darn cool. Tiger Woods lost his license for 5 years, and it may even include golf carts as he, you know, pleased to a DUI deal. And Tony Romo has issued his statement on his operating while intoxicated in Wisconsin, blaming his back issues and pain meds addiction leading to his alcohol abuse. And a lot of people say, well, if your back's that bad, why are you playing golf every day? College football tomorrow as they get back into it. Idaho and Utah, UAB and Illinois, Colorado and Georgia Tech, couple games going on. And it is a week away from the NFL start of the season, with the Seahawks hosting the Patriots last night. Hard Knocks finished up with episode 5 and the team. I like the fact that they, instead of cutting down to 53, they're like, it's a 70-man roster. We need everybody. There's no practice squad. Everybody's on the team. And the ready squad, I think they call them.
1: That's what they call it.
0: I like it. And that's sports.
1: Woo, man. Listener Randy just sent us a YouTube clip of that scene that you're talking about. Oh.
0: Yeah, I don't need to see that.
1: No. That ain't ketchup when that log goes through the windshield. No. Thank you, Randy, out there in Squim. Yikes. All right. We're 15 minutes away from another name in the 92 days of summer. We're doubling up now since we're getting really close to the finish line here. And we have the last few spots to fill. So we're going to do names at 7:30 and 8:30 weekday mornings, excluding Labor Day, between now and next Tuesday. Okay? So be listening at 8:30 this morning for your chance at $35,000.
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3: All right, who was the chicken man on Hard Knocks last night?
4: I'm not familiar with his name, but I follow him on Instagram, and he is so fun to watch. And you talk about watching people that make you hungry. This dude makes you hungry. He's got like this barbecue kind of pavilion thing where he's got three or four different barbecues going, and he baptizes that chicken.
3: Bernard Hardison, is that
4: that sounds right? BDS something cooking, I think this is.
3: Yeah, country exotic cook Bernard Hardison, if we have that right. So if you missed the episode of Hard Knocks last night, this was near the front of the episode where the guys were, I don't know, must have been right after practice or something, because the guys were like in their uniforms.
4: Yeah.
3: And they introduced this dude, and he started dropping some wings down, and he was cooking them up.
4: I mean, he cooks up everything. I mean, gators and crab and all kinds of stuff. He is amazing to watch. I love watching. And he's just got this great personality, and he's documenting and kind of narrating everything he's doing as he's going along.
3: From Columbia, South Carolina.
4: That's where he's 1.8. Yeah, that's him.
3: 1.8 million followers.
4: Yeah, what is it again?
3: Whatever. Bernard Hardison's famous.
4: Bernard, he is awesome.
3: Baptize some chicken is his. That's his. Yeah, that's his phrase.
4: BSD experience. Yeah, Bernard Hardison.
3: Yeah, just Google him up.
4: 2.3 million followers. Yeah. He is awesome.
3: Yeah, well, he made me want some chicken last night. Brad and John, 92.9 KISM. A name coming at 8:30 this morning. Bonus name for the 92 days of summer.

0: Brad and John, 92.9 KISM, 824. Wind advisory going today. Gusts up to 30 miles per hour. Rain this afternoon, a high of 75, 60 right now. Lots of kids having their first day of school. The Seattle kids, 50,000 of them, heading off. Barrett heading off today.
1: He's already on that bus. He's probably just pulling up to the school here before too long.
0: I don't know. Where did your mom? My mom took us primarily one place for back to school shopping,
2: and tell me where. I was at the same spot.
0: Was it Kmart for my mom?
2: Well, it was Sears, I think, for us.
0: It was primarily Kmart for us because they had school supplies and they had clothes at Kmart. But we did end up over at Penny's and maybe Sears, but Kmart was like the first place, you know. And you got to pick out like a couple of shirts. And, you know, you wear one of the new shirts for the first day of school.
1: Taryn was all excited to get him, pick out an outfit for him to wear for the first day of school. And got his backpack packed with all the school stuff that we had to go get him yesterday. I mean, I went down to Fred Meyer and thankfully with the email that came from the teacher, they had, you know, I looked at it when I first opened the thing. I was like, oh, my Lord, it's going to take forever to find all this stuff. But at Fred Meyer, they had all in one little section. You could just, oh, there it is. All in the same shelf.
0: Everything laid out. So there wasn't anything on that list that you were looked at and you're like, what is this? I've never heard of this. No. Everything was pretty much.
1: Other than the fact that for some reason they wanted him to have headphones, wired headphones.
0: Compasses and protractors, are those still on the list?
1: Oh, you remember that protractor had that sharp point on
0: it? Oh, yeah. They probably don't allow those in school.
1: Weaponize that thing.
0: They probably do not allow those in school anymore.
1: Huh? I don't know what the headphones was all about, but he's all packed up and ready to go. Mm-hmm. And it was like, you know, it's bittersweet, too, because you're missing out. You're giving up that time with him, but you get time for all the other stuff that needs time, you know? Because every day when we get out of work, it's like, who can get to the babysitter first, you know? Because, you know, we got to go get him. And now he's on the bus, you know, riding home at 4 o'clock. It's like, Tara and I, oh, well, then we'll get our afternoons back.
0: Yeah, but you know what?
1: But not today because I'm going out to the Swinomish, and not tomorrow because we're going out to the islands, and Friday is one of them crazy-ass days. So it's like, maybe next week we'll have a chance.
0: But what is more difficult for parents today, this is my understanding from parents who have kids in school today versus when we were there, is that there are so many more days off during the school year now. The school year is longer, but there's so many more days off that it's harder to keep track of, you know, and then you got, if you have to get babysitters or whatever, because you're just like, why do they... I didn't know that today was a day off. They don't have school tomorrow? They don't have school today?
2: I am always the last to find out.
0: Yeah.
1: You know, when you're talking about back to school, Patrick says he throws out a name from the past, Mervyn's. Did you guys have Mervyn's?
0: We did not have Mervyn's.
1: We had Lamont's and Mervyn's.
0: Lamont's and Mervyn's. What did you get at Mervyn's?
1: Just clothing stuff, you know. It's like cheap clothes.
0: Yeah.
1: But, you know, getting outfitted for school for that first day.
0: No, there were five kids, so we were not
1: going to hand me down.
0: We were not going to, well, I was the oldest of the boys, but we were not going to go to some fancy shop in the mall for back to school clothes. Wasn't going to happen, man.
1: Well, someone, it may not be back to school clothes, but someone's going to outfit themselves with $35,000 worth of toys or home improvements or a brand new car or something like that. Cause back to September and the 92 days of summer party. Next week, a week from today, we will have the grand prize winner on.
0: Yeah, the party's next Tuesday night. So we have a bonus name that we're going to announce this morning in the 92 Days of Summer. We'll do that next.
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0: KISM paging Peter Ali of Bellingham. You gotta call us back. And we'll have two names tomorrow morning, too, 7:30 and 8:30. And we'll tell you about our signups coming up here in just a few minutes. But we got some espresso headlines to do right now. Wind advisory going today. Gusts up to 30 miles per hour. Rain for the afternoon, a high of 75, sitting at 60 right now. As we've been talking about, it is back to school day in Seattle for 50,000 kids. The teachers union and the public schools reached a tentative agreement last night. And it did happen this morning. The USS Abraham Lincoln docked in Thailand after 286 days at sea with nearly 5,000 sailors on board. Sports.
1: Mariners beat the Red Sox yesterday, 9-6. They'll go for the win, the series win, today at 1:10 before coming home to face the A's tomorrow. And the Angels have been sold to Stan Kroenke. Tiger Woods struck a plea deal and lost his license for 5 years. That'll be suspended. And Tony Romo says, yeah, I was drinking and taking pain pills. There's college football on today, or tomorrow, starting the weekend. And the Seahawks wrapped up Hard Knocks last night. They will kick off the season a week from tonight.
0: Okay, and Peter Ali, the bonus name today in the 92 days of summer. And Brad and I are both out for opportunities for you to sign up today. We'll tell you more about that next. KISM.

0: Brad and John, 92.9 KISM, and get us on the app. That's a free download for your phone. 840, wind advisory going. Those gusts up to 30 miles per hour, 75 the high today with rain for the afternoon, and it's 60 right now. And we're going to be out with two opportunities for you to sign up today. First one in Bellingham for the 92 days of summer at Napa Auto Parts. That's right there on State Street. You know, not far from the freeway, so come see us between 11 and 1. I'll be there, and I'll also have some Mariners tickets to give away.
1: And I'll be at Swinomish Market. They've got $35,000 in gas to give away on Tuesday night at the Swinomish Casino and Lodge, just adjacent there to where we'll be today between 4 and 6. So swing on by for that. Lots of things to stock up on as we head towards the Labor Day weekend, too. And we're heading towards the late edition of I Can't Believe It's News. Oh, John, the media was all gathered around, and the dignitaries were all on hand, and the ribbon-cutting ceremony was set. And then it descended into chaos, and I can't believe it's news.
0: And if you're looking for a quick way to get in and out of the White River Amphitheater, we all are, I'll tell you. I'll give you a little tip here coming up next.
2: Brad and John.
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4: Sharp as marbles.
5: Now I can't make this up, so I'm just going to read it as it's written. As we go to Indonesia, John, a day of celebration turned terrifying when excited locals and officials in Indonesia plunged into the river below when the suspension bridge beneath them suddenly collapsed. This was the opening of the brand new suspension bridge.
0: And they're all the dignitaries around the bridge, ribbon cutting, and it goes down.
5: Crowds of locals watched on for the ribbon cutting ceremony. Initially for the newly opened suspension bridge in West Java of Indonesia. Dozens of villagers crossed the wooden bridge, stretching 180 feet and hanging a little over. It wasn't very high. It was only about 20 feet above the river. But suddenly the rope snaps, collapsing under the weight of the celebrants. Several onlookers were heard screaming as villagers were reportedly seen clinging to the collapsing structure to escape plunging into the river below.
0: Are these the same contractors who built the Buffalo Bills stadium?
5: I don't know.
0: Did you hear the Bills have to replace all of their turf?
5: It's a new
0: stadium, and they got to tear it all up.
5: $2.2 billion.
0: Yeah, there's been one problem after another with that stadium.
5: The Indonesian Army reported no fatalities, but several locals suffered minor injuries and abrasions from the incident. They're looking into it, but
0: no one was killed.
5: No, it didn't go as planned, obviously. But nobody was killed.
0: That's amazing. All right, here's one way to beat the concert traffic. Leaving the White River Amphitheater from a knucklehead anyway. Hop into an ambulance. That's what a concert goer did at a Phoenix amphitheater last Thursday night. Her name is Grace. Grace is 24 years old, and she's being charged with stealing and crashing an ambulance that was parked outside the amphitheater. She was there to see a metal show, Avenged Sevenfold. Mm. That's who she was into.
5: Seen them before.
0: All right. Well, when the show was over, as everybody was filing out, heading to their parking lots, trying to find their cars and make the slow drive out of there, Grace got into an ambulance that was parked outside the venue and drove it a short distance before she crashed into another vehicle. The ambulance was parked outside after being called out for the event, and the keys were left inside the vehicle when paramedics got out. We're told that's what they do that. I guess maybe it's because they want to keep the lights running, you know, the flashing lights going or something, but they keep it running, and that's how fire trucks and stuff get stolen. Anyways, that's what Grace did. She claimed that she had traveled to Arizona for the concert, and described the incident involving the ambulance as completely out of her normal nature.
5: Yeah.
0: This usually isn't me.
5: I don't know what took me over.
0: I'm usually not stealing ambulances.
5: Mm-hmm. Well, John, it's still technically the preseason, as the regular season has not started in the NFL. But there's a Green Bay Packers fan from Wisconsin that is already in midseason form. A Wauwatosa man is being charged with breaking into a bar and stealing liquor while wearing a plush Green Bay Packers robe. This is Thomas Barath, and he left his two young children at home by themselves while he broke into Jackson's Blue Ribbon Pub on Friday morning, according to the criminal complaint. Yeah, an investigator say he crawled through a window of the bar, and then police arrested him about a block away after finding him asleep in his Green Bay Packers robe in the bushes with a six-pack of White Claw and a bottle of Tito's vodka.
0: Yeah, you're probably wondering, well, why is he going in there wearing a robe, a Packers robe? Because he probably, if he's got a Green Bay Packers robe on, he is probably not distinguishing himself from most of the population. They're probably all
5: he's
0: in their Packers.
5: In.
0: Yes. The Where's Waldo thing, you know.
5: Mm-hmm.
0: All right, well, that's just the first of many cheesehead Packer-related knucklehead stories we'll have between now and the end of January during the football season. All right, our 9:30 knucklehead roll call coming next here in the Brad and John Show. KISN.

0: to the crackhead.
1: Yeah, Crooked Jess is her name, and she's 41 years old, and she's been busted by the St. Petersburg police before for drugs, so they thought they'd use her in a kind of buy-and-bust operation. They said, here's the deal, Crooked Jess. We're going to give you $60. You're going to go into this drug house, and you're going to buy some crack. And then when you come out with the crack, that's when we go in and get the dealers. She says, all right, got it. Go on one. And so, they give her the $60. She goes into the crack house. And after an hour, they're like, I don't think she's coming back out. And then they didn't see her for months. And when they finally caught up to her, they arrested her for ripping off the undercover agent. And then also because she had possession of drug paraphernalia and fentanyl and all that on it was, she was all drugged up when they caught her. But, I mean, who trusts a woman named Crooked Jess with $60 to buy crack?
0: Let's put the guards, let's put the dogs in charge of guarding the ground beef.
1: And look at her. Does she look crooked, John?
0: Yeah.
1: She looks very crooked.
0: Her two teeth are crooked that she has left. Then we got the bridge contractors.
1: Yeah, when you bring everybody out to the big unveiling, the big ribbon cutting series.

0: the Packers robe.
1: Yeah, John, he's in midseason form. He broke into a bar, this is a couple nights ago, broke into the bar wearing his Green Bay Packers plush robe and left his two young children at home when he jumped in through the window of the bar at, what was the name of that place? I like it, Jackson's Blue Ribbon Pub, Friday morning. Yeah, and then they found him passed out in the bushes with his robe, a six-pack of White Claw, and some Tito's vodka.
0: A typical night for a Wisconsinite in a Packers plush robe.
2: It's Brad and John, right back on KISM.
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0: Brad and John, KISM. Our top three today was the top three things that happened to you this summer. Good or bad. And Travis, who listens to us in Maple Ridge, B.C., emailed in with his top three. It was the summer of hurts, of injuries for Travis. Heimlich, hernia, and hornet, Brad.
1: The three H's.
0: All right, let's start, Travis.
1: I thought it was 4-H.
0: Let's start with the Heimlicking. Where did that happen?
2: That was in my living room. My girlfriend, Melissa, and I sat down to eat some lunch, and I guess I took a bit too much.
1: what were you eating at the time?
2: I was eating tuna.
0: Okay.
2: And I guess I ate a little too much, and it was a little dry, and I had trouble swallowing. So I got up, and I went to the kitchen, and I was going to get a drink to try and wash it down. Well, I didn't get a drink in time before I started panicking and realizing that my throat was blocked. So she didn't know what was going on. So I started saying, I'm choking. And eventually signaled to her, call 911. So she called 911, and then she ran upstairs to our landlord, and he came down, and she's 5 feet tall. Yeah. And she tried her best to give me the Heimlich herself, but she didn't have the arm strength and she couldn't get around me. I'm a fairly big guy. So okay. My landlord came down, he grabbed me, started giving me the Heimlich. I ended up coughing the stuff up a few minutes before the first responders arrived.
1: Wow.
0: All right. So that's June.
1: No more tuna fish sandwiches for you.
0: That's at some point June, you're Heimlicked. And then somewhere along the line, also in that month after that, comes the hernia surgery, which I've had that done, and that's not a lot of fun. How long were you laid up with that?
2: I was laid up for 6 weeks. I was off work.
0: Wow.
2: Whoa. I drive truck, and it's pretty strenuous, so I couldn't do nothing for 6 weeks.
0: 6 weeks. Okay, so Heimlich and hernia in June, and then when does the hornet get you?
2: Well, towards the end of July, when I'm still off work recovering, I can't do much, but we had this trip to Texada Island just off the Sunshine Coast in B.C., and we had it planned for a year almost. So we decided to keep with those plans. We went because we were going with friends. I couldn't really do much except for relax and enjoy it. So Melissa, she had to set up the whole campsite, and I got one of those rooftop tents on my truck. So she had to climb up there. She opened up the campsite, did all of that. Then we go down to the ocean, down to the shoreline, and there was a nice place to sit and enjoy the view. So it was a good old log. So she sat on it and I sat next to her. And then all of a sudden, super sharp pain in my leg. And I thought I got bit by a horsefly, but then I saw what it was. And it was a group of hornets that were, I guess, burrowing into that log.
1: Mm-hmm.
0: And what happened to your leg?
1: And then they burrowed into your leg.
0: And your leg, what happened to your leg?
2: Yeah, exactly. Well, at first, not really much at first. And then over the course of an hour, it got a big red, and it hurt. I've been bit by hornets or other bees and stuff, but this thing hurt like nothing I've ever felt before.
0: So you were
2: somebody poured acid on my leg.
0: You said you were swollen from the knee down and couldn't walk.
2: Yeah. Towards the rest of the day, it got bigger and bigger, and my leg got more swollen and more swollen. And I thought, by morning time, it should have gone down. So I went to bed that evening, took some antihistamines, went to bed, woke up the next morning. My leg was swollen and red from the knee down. I couldn't walk on it at all. It was so swollen. As soon as I hung my leg down, I had to climb down the tent down to the ground. And I couldn't walk on it. So Melissa, again, had to come to the rescue. She was my nurse through my hernia and everything.
0: Wow. All this stuff. Heimlich, hernia.
1: Sounds like that should be wife material.
0: Brad, this is a 60-day span in summer where all these things have happened to you. We need to put you into a bubble or something, Travis.
1: Travis,
2: I think so.
1: If there was one that was worse than the other two, which one was the worst of the three? The Heimlich, the hernia, or the hornet?
2: Well, the Heimlich, I guess I could have died, but I would have to say the Hornet.
1: All right.
2: That pain, it was, worse like I said, hernia? It was like somebody poured acid.
0: Wow.
2: It was. Actually, the hernia wasn't as bad. Like, the first 3 weeks was miserable because I couldn't move or do much.
0: Yeah.
2: But pain-wise, it was tolerable.
0: Okay.
2: It was bad, but it was tolerable. But the Hornet, it was next level.
0: So you got through August unscathed?
2: So far, yeah.
1: I got through August. And then you proposed to this angel?
0: She's seen you at your worst. You might as well. Travis, thanks for sharing that with
2: us. You're
0: not
2: helping me here.
0: Thanks, Travis. Thanks for listening.
2: Thank you, guys.
0: Yeah. You got it, buddy.
1: From Heimlich to hernia to Hornet to honeymoon.
0: 9:30 Knucklehead winner here in about 7 minutes.
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2: And your Knucklehead runners up. Let's go with a cheesehead to start us.
3: Well, this is a guy that broke into a bar early on Friday morning in Wisconsin, Jackson's Blue Ribbon Pub. He left his two young kids at home. That's probably the worst part about it when he went in there. But if you can picture this guy clad in a plush Green Bay Packers robe climbing through the window of the bar and then being found a block away passed out with a six-pack of White Claws and a bottle of Tito's vodka. That's our boy.
2: His greatest offense there is that there was no Wisconsin beer involved in all of that. Our next runner-up today is going to be, let's see, who do we have after that?
3: Oh, those are the cops that hired Crooked Jess. They, you know, when you're dealing with drug dealers and criminals and stuff, who can you really trust? And the cops decided to put their trust into this junkie named Crooked Jess, and they had busted her before. And they took the 41-year-old, and they said, you know what you're going to do to help yourself? You're going to help us bust another drug dealer. So we're going to give you $60 of this money, and you're going to go in and buy some crack. And when you come out, we go in and bust the drug dealer. And Crooked Jess never came out with that crack. She was in the wind.
2: Come on. How could you think that was going to work out for you?
3: I don't think that was Crooked Jess's first time either.
2: Our 930 Knucklehead winner, though, today. The worst contractors ever.
3: Yeah. You know, when I saw this story about the suspension bridge that collapsed in Indonesia, I thought about the Capilano suspension bridge. And and how terrifying that would be, because that is pretty weird to go across. But this suspension bridge in Indonesia is 180 feet across, but it's not very high. It's only about, it looks like 20, 25 feet high or something. But dozens of villagers had come out, and they said there was a day of celebration where they had all the excited locals and officials on hand and the different people that constructed the bridge. And as they started walking out across there during the ribbon cutting ceremony, the suspension bridge collapsed into the river. Now, nobody died, but come on, man. At the ribbon cutting, they cut the wrong ribbon because that bridge went right in the water.
2: We'll only charge you half for the next bridge. How's that sound? Our 930 Knucklehead winner. Thanks to the Rockfish Grill and the Anacortes Brewery.
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0: 92.9 KISM, and Julie Beckman knows how it feels. She qualified for the 92 Days of Summer this morning. Did not miss her shot when her name got called out at 7:30. And we will have another person that knows how it feels to qualify for the 92 Days of Summer this afternoon with me at the Swinomish Market, 4 to 6. We'll have an instant qualifier today. And someone's going to know what it feels like to win M's tickets.
1: Yeah, I'll have some Mariners tickets today to give away. I'm going to be at Napa Auto Parts in Bellingham. I'm going to be there from 11 until 1 on State Street, 11 to 1 at Napa. Come see me, and maybe you're going to win those Mariners tickets. I'm not sure what game we have left. I don't know how many games are even left at T-Mobile Park, but we'll have some there at Napa Auto Parts. Tomorrow, by the way, we're going to be in Blaine. I'll be there from 11:30 to 1:30. Tomorrow, Blaine at the Ace Hardware. You're going to get a chance up there.
0: Come and on. Then Friday out at Roche Harbor, the Lime Kiln Resort, Lime Kiln Cafe,
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0: Roche Harbor Resort.
1: Float Fest is going on out there at Roche Harbor this weekend. The big fundraiser for the Community Cancer Fund. And we're going to be doing our show, Breakfast at the Lime Kiln. 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
0: If you missed I Can't Believe It's News or The Trash or The Top 3 or talking about animals attack and all kinds of fun stuff from today's show, the Brad and John page, we'll try and get it up there as quick as possible.
1: And don't forget, two times now, you bonus time to hear your name in the 92 Days of Summer, 7:30 and 8:30. 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All right, magic moment. 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
1: Friday, December 9th, 12:53 p.m., Highway 525. 911 caller says, there's some guy dancing on the road, and it looks like he's about to moon everyone. 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

90.9 KISM, Aerosmith. Out now is the 50th anniversary box set of Aerosmith's debut album. Guy Ovidell, stepping in. Welcome, September 2nd. Weather advisory in effect for today and tomorrow as rain and strong wind gusts expected. 58 outside of studios, top of Eastern in Bellingham. Coming up 10:45, we'll open up a Class Rec line, give you a chance to score a gift card to Ovidell Fire Pizza in Fairhaven. 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

0: 94.9 KISM, John Mellencamp, Jack and Diane. Mellencamp, a co-founder of FarmAid, which was formed in 1985 with John Mellencamp, Willie Nelson, and Neil Young. And all three will be performing at this year's FarmAid, set for September 26th. Guy over now, Rocky Workday. Right here, along 58, outside our studio, stopping you from Bellingham. Just ahead, we'll check some of the top stories trending. And at 10:45, a complete look at today in rock history. 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

Benjamin Bourdain, KISM BTO, you ain't seen nothing yet. Randy Bachman just wrapped up his tour with the Guess Who, and now we'll be back on the road with BTO. Guy Ovidal, Rocky Work Today, 58, outside our studios, top of East Room, Bellingham. Heavy rain today and tomorrow. On the sports page, Mariners down Boston last night, 9-6. They wrap up that series today, 1-10. Mariners return home for a weekend series with the A's starting Friday, and a chance to score tickets to that game by joining John Reynolds at Napa Auto Parts in Bellingham today, 11-1. More stories trending, KISM. 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

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Guy over to Al Rock, your work today, September 2nd. Up next, a complete look at today in rock history. 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Preston featured on the Beatles' Get Back. 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
1: 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Keyboardist, singer, songwriter whose work encompassed R&B, rock, soul, funk, and gospel, Billy Preston would have been 80. Preston was a top session keyboardist in the 60s, backing Little Richard, Sam Cooke, Ray Charles, and the Everly Brothers, along with the Beatles and Rolling Stones. He gained attention as a solo artist with the hits That's the Way God Planned It, the Grammy-winning Out of Space, Will It Go Around in Circles, Nothing for Nothing, With You on Board Again, and he co-wrote You Are So Beautiful, which became a huge hit for Joe Cocker. Preston on writing the song.
2: It's a thrill for me to have people just realize that I wrote it. A lot of people, you know, are still shocked by the fact that, you know, I wrote that.
1: Preston is one of very few musicians to be given credit on a Beatle recording, which was done at the band's request. The group's 1969 single, Get Back, was credited as the Beatles with Billy Preston. Preston on meeting the Beatles.
2: I was on tour with Ray Charles, and we were in London, and George Harrison was in the concert. And he said, hey, that looks like Billy Preston. So he called around and found out it was me. And he called me at the hotel and invited me over to see the guys. So when I got there, they were filming Let It Be and recording, you know. So they said, hey, Billy. We started reminiscing and playing old rock and roll songs. And he said, hey, come on, sit in. You want to stay over and help us finish the album? You know, take a sorrow. You know, just made me a member of the band, you know. I was in the Beatle office every day, breakfast with them at lunch and everything. It was exciting, you know. It was fabulous.
1: Preston continued to record and perform with George Harrison after the Beatles' breakup, along with other artists such as Eric Clapton and the Rolling Stones. He was inducted into the Rock and Roll Hall of Fame in 2021, remembering Billy Preston would have been 80 today. 1978, 35-year-old George Harrison marries 30-year-old Olivia, a secretary at his Dark Horse record company. She had given birth to their couple's son, Danny, on August 1st. They remained happily married for 23 years until George's passing in 2001. 1988, the Human Rights Now World Tour kicked off in London with Sting, Bruce Springsteen, Peter Gabriel, and Tracy Chapman leading the bill. Spanning 20 shows over 5 continents, it was one of the most ambitious rock tours in history. And it was on today's date, 1995, the actual building that held the Rock and Roll Hall of Fame opened in Cleveland, Ohio, with Bob Dylan, Chuck Berry, Aretha Franklin, Al Green, Booker T, and the MGs, Little Richard, the Allman Brothers, Boz Scaggs, James Brown, and Martha Reeves making musical contributions. And that is a look at Today in Rock History. Be sure to check out our Facebook flashback video of the day. Today featuring Billy Preston, who would have been 80. Some great video on our Facebook page. 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And by being the ninth caller right now to Classic Rock Line, chance to score a gift card to Elbert Fired Pizza in Fairhaven. The ninth caller, 360-733-5476. 360-733-KISM. The ninth caller, Neil Winter from Elbert Fired Pizza, 92.9 KISM.
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Nirvana, Smells Like Teen Spirit. Guy Ovidal, Rocky Work Today. 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
2: Oh, it's windy, but it's also sunny right now. And John Reynolds out for the 92 days of summer in one of our final sign-ups here before the big party next Tuesday. 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That's Friday night. If you want to go to T-Mobile and do that, you can pop your name in the box and try to win the 35K and some M's tickets. 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

KISM at the Swinomish Casino at Lodge in Anacortes for the grand prize giveaway of the 92 Days of Summer on September 8th. 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

0: Dutch Boy Dan, KSM, Eddie Money, Two Tickets to Paradise, Guy Over to Al, Rocky Work Tigger, Chip Long. 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
2: 92 days of summer sign up and some Mariners tickets here at Napa Auto Parts, State Street in Bellingham. Come see me by 1 o'clock today. That's where we're going to close down the box. Would love to see you. I've got McKenna Morgan with me. She races out at Deming, and she's got her racing vehicle here. You guys are trying to fit me into that thing. Do you think I'm going to fit into that?
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2: 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What are you in the running for?
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3: You can go to McKenna Morgan Motorsports on Facebook or Instagram and find the link there, or at your local Napa Auto Parts. There might be a QR code for you to scan and vote for me.
2: Meridian High School, that's where you go, right?
3: Yeah, that is correct.
2: All right, she's on her way to great things. You can see her racing at Deming in the summers, and you can vote for McKenna Morgan. Google her up. Thanks, McKenna. Let's get in that car.
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94.9 KISM, Greta Van Fleet, You're the One. The Michigan rock band will release its fourth studio album, Palace for the People. That's due to drop October 9th. Guy Obadal, right through the workday. You have until 1. Join John Reynolds at Napa Auto Parts in Bellingham. Drop your name in the box with a 1980 summer and a shot at Mariner tickets. Billy Squire, 92.9 KISM.

0: 9.9 KSM. Billy Squire, Lonely as the Night. Guy over to Al Rock, York today, heading towards noon with Big Block and Non-Stop Classic Rock. Going to look at some of the top rock stories trending. A member of Van Halen has been knighted. Details on the way. Right now, we check back here with John Reynolds, Napa Auto Parts in Bellingham. Chance to drop your name in the box for the 92 days of summer and a chance to score Mariner tickets for Friday night's game against the A's.
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2: Hey, there's still a chance for you to be one of our finalists for the 92 days of summer. We have a few sign-ups left, and one of them is in Bellingham right now. Napa Auto Parts. That's where I am. Come see me on State Street. I'm going to be here till 1 o'clock today. Yep, I got Mariners tickets for Friday night against the A's. And we've got, we told you about McKenna Morgan's car. She runs out of Deming. Skagit Speedway's got a Napa vehicle in here as well. So you'll see those in the parking lot. And then you'll see us, and you can pop inside that Napa and get what you need for your vehicle. 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
4: John Fogerty had spent his whole childhood in California and never set foot in the South. However, when he was very young, his mother introduced him to Stephen Foster's Songs of the South. While growing up in El Cerrito, California, listening to the radio, Fogerty preferred the music written in and about the South. Songs sung by bluesmen like Muddy Waters, Lightnin' Hopkins, and Howlin' Wolf. A sound you can hear in nearly all of his songs. You can also hear the early influences of Sun Records Elvis Presley and Carl Perkins, as well as country legend Hank Williams. According to Fogerty, downtown El Cerrito was a pretty boring place, so he made up imaginary southern places in his head. I'm Nick Michaels with Stories from the Deep End.

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David Bowie, 92.9 KISM, Modern Love. Guy over now, Rock Noon Hour. Right, Jeff Long, 70 outside our studios, top of East Shore in Bellingham. You have until 1 to join John Reynolds at Napa Auto Parts in Bellingham. Get signed up for the 92 days of summer. Also a shot at Seattle Mariners tickets for the game this Friday night against the A's. We'll check you with John shortly. But the rock story is trending this afternoon, KISM.com. Drumming legend Alex Van Halen has been knighted as a member of the Order of the Netherlands. This is the highest civil honor available in the Netherlands to citizens used to recognize excellence in science, sports, and arts. Congrats to Alex Van Halen. Van Halen, 92.9 KISM.

0: 94.9 KISM voted as one of the top driving songs of all time, Golden Ring. Radar Love, Guy Ovidal, Rock and Work Day alongside Nicole in Burlington. Nicole, what can I do for you?
1: I want to play a song for me and my son Bryson, and I want to hear Rock of Ages.
0: All right, got your song up next. But first, we check back in with John Reynolds, Napa Auto Parts in Bellingham. Chance to get signed up for the 92 Days Summer and a shout out Seattle Mariner tickets for the game Friday night against the A's.

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1: Yeah, it's the first of a doubleheader of 92 days of summer signups today in Bellingham for our first one, Napa Auto Parts on State Street. That's where I am, John Reynolds. I hope to see you here before 1 o'clock today. Got quite a party here. Lots of listeners hanging out. We got McKenna Morgan. She's here with her car. She runs at Deming. Pretty impressive young woman. You can chat her up about her young racing career and step inside Napa. Get yourself some new blades, maybe some headlights. Get your vehicle all ready for winter. And we've got Mariners tickets. Yep, they got the A's coming into town Friday night. We'll give you a chance at those tickets too. But you gotta come see us before 1 o'clock today. Try to be one of our final finalists. 92 days of summer. John Reynolds from Napa, KISM.
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0: 92.9 KISM, Pearl Jam Daughter, Pearl Jam's concert at Wells Fargo Center in April of 2016 is legendary among fans because the band played its 1981 debut album, 10, in its entirety. Now, Pearl Jam is releasing 10 Live, a three-sided vinyl LP captured live version, 13 songs on the album. Very cool. That's due to drop November 27th. And more stories trending KISM.com. 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
2: 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Plus, we got Mariners tickets for Friday night against the A's. 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

0: That's your boy, Don KISM, part of last year's Rock and Roll Hall of Fame class. Bad Company Feel Like Making Love, in celebration of their induction into the Rock and Roll Hall of Fame. Out now is the Bad Company tribute album. Guy, over at Rocky Work Day, you have until 1 to join John Reynolds at Napa Auto Parts in Bellingham. Drop your name in the box for the 92 days of summer. Also a chance to score Seattle Mariner tickets for the game Friday against the A's.
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2: 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Plus, we got Mariners tickets for Friday night against the A's. And is your car ready for fall and winter? 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
3: 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Think about it. 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

SM, the great Jimi Hendrix, all on the Watchtower. Guy over there right through the workday from South Carolina, the Marcus King Band, paying tribute to the Stones. Can't you hear me knocking? 92.9 KISM.

94.9 KISM, the Marcus King Band, paying tribute to the Stones. Can't You Hear Me Knocking? Marcus King Band was just here in the Pacific Northwest earlier this summer doing two sold-out shows in Seattle and Vancouver. Guy over now, rock through the workday, Pat Benatar, 92.9 KISM.

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0: 92.9 KISM, Joe Walsh, Rocky Mountain Way. According to Joe, that is his best song he's written as a solo artist. Walsh on the backstory.
1: I was in Colorado. I had left the James Gang. I was worried that I might have made a mistake. And I have an album done, which was the Barnstorm album, the first solo album I did. I'm on the lawn. I look up, and there's the front range of the Rocky Mountains with snow on them in the summer, and it knocked me back because it was just beautiful. I thought, well, I have committed. I'm in Colorado. It's too late to regret the James Gang. The Rocky Mountain way is better than the way I had because the music's better. Bam! And he's telling us this, tells us that, changes it every day. That's about the James Gang's manager. We don't need the ladies crying because the story's sad. That's giving up the regret of leaving the James Gang. And I got all his words all at once, and I ran.

0: ran into the house to write the words down. And the lawnmower kept going, ate the garden. It was an expensive song to write.
1: Joe Walsh on the back stretch to Rocky Mountain Way. The Eagles kick off their Vegas run on the 18th. Guy over now, Rocky Workday. Rich, I belong at 70 Outsider Studios, Tarpon Shore in Bellingham. And Tuesday, yeah, coming up next Tuesday, the 92-day summer grand prize party and the $35,000 payoff. Got those details in 15, 92.9 KISM.
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Scorpions 92.9 KISM. Guy Ovidell, Rocky Workday 71 outside our studios, top of Eastern in Bellingham. We're less than a week away from the 92 Days Summer Grand Prize Party. That is coming up Tuesday the 8th at the Swinomish Casino Lodge in Anacortes. 90 finalists will be on site, hoping for their chance to win the $35,000 payoff. If you're not a finalist, you can register at the Swinomish Casino on Tuesday beginning at 3 for a chance to earn one of the final 10 spots. Just by attending the Grand Prize Party, you can win some great door prizes, including a boat from LFS Marine and Outdoor, a private wine tasting for 10 from Samson's Estate Winery, $1,000 in gas from Urban Market, and $1,500 towards an in-home water purifying system from Culligan.

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The 92 Days Summer Grand Prize Party, Tuesday the 8th. 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And a chance to be an instant finalist for the 92 Days Summer coming up this afternoon. 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

0: Foreigner, cold as ice, 92.9 KISM. Guy over now, Rocky Work Day, home of the biggest payoff in the region, the 92 days of summer. Grand prize party coming up Tuesday the 8th, Swinomish Casino launching out of Cordis. And today at the Swinomish Market, a chance to be an instant finalist. Stop by, say hi to Brad Cash from 4 to 6. 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A big thanks to Signs by Tomorrow in Bellingham for providing the 92 days of summer signage. Fill her up at the Swinomish Market today, 4 to 6. Just after 2, got a track from an album that has re-entered Billboard's charts 48 years after winning a Grammy. Stay close, stay 2.9 KISM.
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2: Yeah, it's Brad and John from San Juan. Friday morning, the Roche Harbor Resort's Lime Kiln Cafe, broadcasting live all morning. Love to see you.
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Queen, Fat Bottom Girls, 92.9 KISM. Guy Ovidell, Rocky Work Day, Rich Along, 72, outside of studios, top of you from Bellingham. This next track from Aerosmith was released in 1988 as the third single from the band's 1987 album, Permanent Vacation. It quickly climbed to number 3, which at the time was their highest charting single ever. The song currently ranks number 2 behind their 1998 smash, I Don't Want to Miss a Thing, Aerosmith, Angel, 92.9 KISM.

0: Time to point on KISM. Fleetwood Mac, The Chain from Rumors. Rumors has re-entered a Billboard chart 48 years after winning a Grammy Award for Album of the Year in 1978. Lindsey Buckingham on the success of Rumors.
1: I've always been a firm believer that much of the appeal of Rumors went beyond the music itself. That's not to take anything away from the musical accomplishment. You have to understand that we were five people. Stevie and I had been a couple for a long time. John and Christine McVie had been married. So you had these two couples. By the time we got up to Sausalito to start recording Rumors, Stevie and I, although not quite as well defined, were estranged, were not living together. We'd, for all intents and purposes, broken up. John and Christine McVie were divorced. People are allowed a requisite amount of distance and time, let the dust settle before they move on. Well, we did not have that luxury. We were, you know, in very close quarters, never had the luxury to be apart, so therefore never really had the luxury of closure.
0: Lindsey Buckingham on Rumors. The band's landmark album has suddenly returned to multiple Billboard rankings, re-entering the top rock album chart at an impressive number 5 and the top streaming album chart at number 34. Latest resurgent comes 48 years after Rumors won Album of the Year in 1978. Yeah, Fleetwood Mac still selling albums. Guy over now, Rocky Workday. Coming up, we'll check some of the top stories trending and a chance to be an instant finalist for the 92 Days Summer. Shot the $35,000 payoff. 92.9 KISM.
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0: 90.9 KISM Van Halen. Why can't this be love? Guy over now, Rocky Work today. Weather advisory in effect through Thursday as rain and gusty winds move in tonight and linger on through Thursday. Labor Day weekend looks partly sunny with temperatures in the 70s. We're at 72 outside our studios, top user in Bellingham. On the sports page, Mariners wrapping up their series in Boston and currently lead the Red Sox. A win today would win the series for the Mariners. They return home on Friday to kick off weekend series with the A's. And more search trending KISM.com. 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

0: 94.9 KSM, Joan Jett of Blackhearts. I Love Rock and Roll, a song that spent 7 weeks at number one in 1982. Guy Ovidal, Rocky Workday, home of the biggest payoff in the region, the 92 Days of Summer. And a chance today at Swinomish Market at Headquarters to be an instant finalist. Join Brad Cash, 4 to 6. 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Scott Less up next. 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Have a great Wednesday, 92.9 KISM.
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0: 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I'm Scott Less. We are rocking a block of nonstop classic rock on a hump day happy hour. What we love to do on hump day happy hour is introduce you to some cool local businesses that support the community and an opportunity to give a little back and have some fun events. Exactly what's going on this Friday as we welcome in two of my favorite people in Bellingham, Shandy and Olivia from the Chiba Hut. Hey, ladies, how are we today?
1: Hi. Good. How are you?
0: Very good. You know, I've had 10 minutes to get warmed up, and it is warm in here. The spicy cocktail I'm enjoying, Olivia. What are we doing over here today?
1: It is a spicy passion fruit mango margarita.
0: Mm.
1: Yeah, it's one of our specials. It's $10, $8 on happy hour. It's kind of like our unofficial Donnerita.
0: Okay.
1: Yeah, our coworker Don kind of came up with this recipe and perfected it. So yeah,
0: it's very good. And if people don't know, the Chiba Hut has a full bar in there.
1: It does. Yes, we have
0: world class sandwiches and world class cocktails. What a great combo!
1: Yes, a great combo.
0: Awesome. Well, Shandy, you guys have a big event. You guys have events almost every week all summer long, but a big event that kind of puts summer behind us now coming up Friday night in Bellingham.
2: Yeah, this is our blast off with Rocket Jams in our night market. It started a couple of years ago with the Canna Sisters as a joint creations market, and we were in the blazing sun, and we're like, you know, this would be a lot better if it was at night. and it's beautiful. So we light up the mural with lights, and we have vendors, and we also have live music.
0: Right on. Well, people don't know, I've never been to the Chiba Hut. It's located on Holly Street in downtown Bellingham. And where is this event take place in relation to where the Chiba Hut is?
2: It is in the parking lot right under the iconic Rocket.
0: Okay.
2: Yes.
0: And this is free and open for all ages.
2: Absolutely, free and open.
0: Right. And when does this event begin on Friday?
2: It starts at 7 and ends at 10 p.m.
0: Okay, well, it is a Labor Day celebration, and you guys have some options that are going on today through Friday, which is really special for your clientele. Tell me about the munchies.
2: Ooh, our bar munchies. So we are rolling out a happy hour for our bar munchies, which is 50% off any of the bar munchies ordered at the bar.

0: And that includes our nachos, bowl of balls, cheesy bread, pretzel nuggets.
1: Mm.
0: Yes.
1: And what are the hours that that's available?
0: It's from 3 to 6, Monday through Friday.
1: Okay, a great happy hour celebration going on all the time at the Chiba Hut. And as you mentioned, you've got live music on Friday night at your big event. Who's performing live there?
0: Oh, we're so excited. This will be Krevins and Neurodive.
1: We've got one of the members of Neurodive in studio. We'll be discussing their set and another future gig with them, as we also give you a chance to win a gift card today on a Hump Day Happy Hour in studio today with the Chiba Hut. And this song I kind of picked out specially because it's the Grateful Dead, Sugar Magnolia, If You Know, You Know. It's 92.9 KISM.

0: 92.9 KISM, The Grateful Dead. Sugar Magnolia, I'm Scott Less in studio today with a couple of folks from the Chiba Hut as they are hosting a big event on Friday in downtown Bellingham. And one of the big events that includes is a local music performing live in studio today with Matt from NeuroDive. Hey, Matt, how are you, my man?
1: Good. How you doing, Scott?
0: Very good. It was a pleasure meeting you a couple of months ago. We just happened to be running into each other because, you know, the Chiba Hut is centrally located, all things cool.
2: Absolutely. Chiba Hut is where business is made.
0: That's right. Because you can't out Chiba the Hut.
2: He can't.
0: Exactly right. Well, tell me about the band NeuroDive and what people check out your set on Friday night, what to expect.
2: Yeah, so NeuroDive is a Bellingham band, local. We make alt rock music. We're just here to, you know, spread love to the neurodivergent folks out there like nice. Us.
0: That's cool. How long has the band been together?
2: We formed, it was about 2 years ago in back in December almost. And then from then on, we just went and recorded our EP and released it last December.
0: Congratulations.
2: Thank you.
0: One of the hardest things about being in a local band is keeping the band together. You know,
2: yes,
0: that really is trouble. And if you can keep that consistency going and write and record albums and get a fan base, that really is awesome.
2: Well, it makes it real easy when you have a bunch of great people to work with in
0: that's
2: the band.
0: Very cool.
2: And that's, the guys are just awesome.
0: And if people are going to see you on Friday night, they're going to be blown away by your set. Obviously, they're going to want to see you again. There's another chance coming up later on this month.
2: There is. So we will be performing at the Wild Buff for the Beeham. It's going to be...
0: Is it like it's for a nonprofit,
2: it's
0: right,
2: gonna be
0: Shandy?
2: It's a nonprofit.
3: Yeah.
2: Okay. It's for Beeham, Bellingham Helps Access Music.
0: That's right.
2: We're going to be performing with Old World Astronaut, Arcana, awesome. Scott Lossie. He's going to be emceeing for the night. And then we've got Stereo Donkey headlining.
0: If people don't know, they need to know, because that's the former bass player of Soundgarden playing live in Bellingham.
2: Hiro Yamamoto.
0: Awesome.
2: Yeah, it's going to be one heck of a night. And there is also a raffle that'll be going on. So we've got multiple businesses. We've got recording time as far as that's being auctioned off as in the raffle over at the Beeham space. There's also a full-blown studio, just to talk about Beeham.
0: Very cool.
2: A full studio. There's scaling fee lessons being taught there. There's practice spaces for bands. So it's a really cool organization to be, you know, helping out the Bellingham.
0: Well, right on. And, you know, Shandy, not only does the Chiba Hut make amazing sandwiches all the time, you guys really do care about the downtown corridor and the local community, because this is another event that you guys have teamed up with at the Wild Buffalo to be a part of this thing on September 13th.
3: Absolutely. We are sponsoring one of the raffle prizes. We just really care a lot about our community, what's good for the music scene, the youth that are up and rising, and people need something to do.
0: Right. And those sandwiches are fantastic. You know, we've been in there many times this summer as part of, like, Downtown Sounds were set up right across the street from you during those Wednesday afternoons. And just to see the amount of people that have never been in there before that are hooked instantly on some of the best sandwiches they've ever had.
3: They're pretty tasty.
0: They are pretty tasty. We're going to give a chance for someone to score a nice dinner or lunch out over to the Chiba Hut. But again, before we get that, Shandy, recap what's going on this Friday, your big outdoor market in downtown Bellingham.
3: Yeah, this Friday from 7 to 9 p.m., we are putting on Rocket Jams and our night market, where we will have NeuroDive and Chris Evans performing. And we'll have over 10 vendors, arts and crafts of local vendors. And then we'll have live art by Sean Cass, also known as Ruckus.
0: Fantastic. This is free again and open for all ages.
3: Yes, free and open to all ages.
0: Right downtown at the corner of Holly and Bay Street, you'll find the Chiba Hut and this event taking place on Friday. Matt from NeuroDive, nice to meet you, man.
1: Nice to meet you again.
0: You might see me out there September 13th for that big show at the Wild Buffalo.
1: Sounds good, Scott.
0: That's going to be a great set. Shandy, again, thanks for your time.
3: Thanks, Scott.
0: Olivia, great cocktails today. 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

92.9 KISM at the Swinomish Casino at Lodge in Anacortes for the grand prize giveaway of the 92 Days of Summer on September 8th. 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

0: 92.9 KISM, Greg Kinn. And the breakup song, I'm Scott Less. Thanks to everybody from the Chiba Hut joining me earlier today as part of a hump day happy hour. We'll have some live music coming your way a little after four today. We'll run down those details. But on the way this weekend, Oak Harbor Music Festival, 3 days of live music. 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

0: 92.9 KISM, Bob Seger and Kathmandu. I'm Scott Less. Coming up later this afternoon, beginning at 4, a chance to become an instant finalist for the 92 Days of Summer. You'll find Brad Cash at the Swinomish Market in Anacortes. 2 hours today to get signed up for a chance to earn a spot at the grand prize giveaway coming up next Tuesday at the Swinomish Casino and Lodge. Fill up for the week. Get signed up for that $35,000 payoff. You could turn that into $35,000 in gas if you're the grand prize winner of the 92 Days of Summer. We'll check in with Brad live from the Swinomish Market just after 4. We're kicking off a block of nonstop classic rock next. It includes the 4 o'clock funnies. And as we get closer to Cattoberfest, big beer festival taking place in Blaine next week, a week from Saturday, one of the live bands performing at that event is going to be performing live in studio today. 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
3: So I'm putting on a couple pounds. No big deal. 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Little moments where you go, hey, that was new. You know, it used to be I would just put on my underwear, and that was it. But then you put on a few pounds, you put on your underwear, you bend over to put on your socks, and your waistband flips down. And you stand back up and it flaps back into place with an awkward little snap. 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You're trying to help it. Come on. 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

0: 92.9 KISM Heart Crazy on You. I'm Scott Less on a Hump Day Happy Hour as we're looking forward to a very big beer festival taking place in Blaine, supporting the Blaine Food Bank coming up on September 12th, Cattoberfest. That'll be from noon to 7. You'll find tickets and details at KISM.com. It is a variety of fest beers from local and regional breweries and live music being hosted by Beach Cab Brewing in studio today with one of the bands that played last year and playing live again this year. We've got Sean and Sean from Marla Hooch. Hey, fellas, how are we?
1: Howdy.
2: Doing very good. How are you?
0: I'm real good. Thank you guys for getting here early, doing a quick sound check for me. I really appreciate that. And as we were talking off mic, to be invited back to Cattoberfest, Sean, that's probably pretty cool. It means that you probably rocked it last year, I think.
2: Yeah. I mean, I think we're really, really honored to be a part of this whole fundraiser for the Blaine Food Bank. It's great to be a part of. We're happy to support it.
0: Well, tell me about the band. You guys are a Bellingham-based band. You play a lot of cool cover tunes. But tell me about really the beginning, the origin story of this band.
1: Yeah, well, we were, I guess, never really told this story, so we had to figure it out. But so three of us were in grad school at Western and figured out that we all love baseball, and so we formed a softball team. It was only then that we realized we also like to play music. Yeah. So this must have been in the COVID times where we got together in our social distancing squad and played some music in our drummer's basement. And then just started playing some open mic nights and then started getting some gigs.
2: Yeah.
1: And that's how we formed. And then we, along the way, picked up two real musicians, Kenny and Alan.
2: Yeah.
1: they were in a Bellingham band called

0: Bob Fossil and picked
1: those guys
0: up. I remember
1: those guys,
0: and then,
1: yeah.
0: Then we really started doing it.
2: Yeah.
1: How is it important, or how important is it to have band members that really are into the same genre of music that you're in?
0: Well, that's the irony. None of us were in the same genre. I came from, when I was a kid, I would play at clubs around my town with my brother. We would just play old blues, Allman Brothers and old blues stuff. And Shawnee, I think you were more in the pop punk scene.
3: Yep, and, big time pop punk fan.
0: What are we going to call Alan and Kenny?
3: They did their own.
0: Rock, Americana, jazz infusion.
3: Yeah, and they were in their own band called Bob Fossil for many years prior to us as well. So
0: Yeah, so I think that's why we work. We're,
1: The reason I was going to ask that question is because that must make the magic of the band even more so, because there's so much influences that come in during a performance.
0: Yeah. Oh, yeah. Yeah, picking set lists is quite the experience. Yeah.
1: I bet. And is the set list built a lot on your own favorites, or do you think about the crowd and what that performance looks like?
0: Ooh, well, you know, it's a little of both, but I think really we pick the songs that we like, that we grew up with, that we want to play, and a lot of the times people don't know them.
1: Yeah.
0: A lot of deep tracks.
3: We obviously like to try and pepper in the things that people do know too,
1: sure,
3: as well, but I think our Instagram tagline is, we'll play our favorite band's fourth best song. I think it's a...
1: Well, I'm excited to hear what you're going to bring in studio today. Thank you again for the time. A couple of guys with a couple of guitars giving you a preview of what to expect when they play September 12th at Cattoberfest in Marine Park in Blaine, again supporting the Blaine Food Bank. This is Live and Unplugged. This is Marla Hooch on 92.9 KISM.
0: All right, yeah, well, how about we'll give them some cake. People might know this one.

0: yeah. That's Live and Unplugged. That's Marla Hooch on 92.9 KISM. That not as deep as you think it was. I know that cake song. I remember that one.
1: I hope so.
0: It's funny. I was working in radio in the 90s, and so a lot of your set list comes from those artists that had like one or two hits, and it's really cool to hear you guys play them live because it gives like a second return for some of these songs. You're like, man, I haven't heard that in a long time.
2: Yeah, it's fun
0: and
2: to hear
0: you guys.
2: Live.
0: You guys really nail it. Of course, Marla Hooch going to be part of Cattoberfest, the big beer festival taking place at Blaine, the Marine Park in Blaine, supporting the Blaine Food Bank. Tickets for that event are on sale now at KISM.com. This is open for all ages. You can bring your kids out too to see a rock show. And when you guys think about performing live, what is the magic? What do you guys still love about being in front of a fan group and watching you guys play?
2: Oh, man. I mean, honestly, I get a lot of energy just from the people showing up and hanging out and all the people we meet along the way. We have a great group of friends and family and the Marla Hooch softball team that come out and hang out with us every time we play a show, and we just keep meeting new people and just keep meeting all sorts of folks.
1: Oh, yeah, we're meeting some great people. Shout out to TJ if he's listening to big, yeah, Thin Lizzy fan.
2: Yeah.
0: Well, as a band like you guys said, has put together with so many diverse, really, experiences and influences, between the two of you, do you guys share a common influence when it comes to playing guitar?
1: Well, yeah, I mean, Sean, what do we share?
2: You're putting that on me, huh? Yeah. I think a lot of our sound is based around just the interplay that we have in terms of harmonies and just playing to each other's strengths. Like, I don't know if we share a lot in terms of stylistic overlap, but we find ways to make it all fit together, and I think that's really cool.
1: Yeah, we're lucky. We found some, we found some good singers that we can harmonize with.
2: Yes.
0: It's obvious in here. You guys are very comfortable with each other, and it sounds really good.
1: And this is just two of us.
0: And this is just an unplugged show. Just wait till the amplifiers are there.
2: That's right. Then we'll really shine.
0: It's going to be awesome. Well, Marla Hooch still has a couple of more minutes. You guys are going to treat us to another unplugged song right now?
1: Sure, yeah. We'll go deep track. Kings of Leon deep track.
2: Yeah. Right.
0: We're ready. This is Live and Unplugged. This is Marla Hooch on 92.9 KISM.

0: Oh, yeah, nicely done. I'm not a big fan of Kings of Leon, but I am now. I think that song's better than the original, you know, well, so well done.
1: Well, I'm glad we could do that.
0: Well done. They're like, oh, man, we should have done it like that. That's way better. Good job, guys. That's Marla Hooch live and unplugged today on 92.9 KISM. Sean and Sean Part, half of the band, is in studio today, as you'll see the full band perform live with the big amplifiers at Cattoberfest coming up September 12th. Again, tickets and details at KISM.com. Supports the Blaine Food Bank, a big-time cause in North County for sure. So many great local and regional breweries will be there. You get Baby Cakes headlining. Dial Up will be there. Marla Hooch in there for sure. Should be a great show. Thank you guys for your time today. I really appreciate
2: pleasure.
0: It. Yeah, see you in a couple of weeks. Hope for sunshine out there at Marine Park. Should be a great rock show.
2: Absolutely. We'll
0: 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That's awesome. On location right now, you got Brad Cash getting you signed up for the 92 days of summer. 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
4: Have you taken a look outside? That's fall rolling in, and the 92 days of summer are wrapping up here in a matter of a couple days. In fact, the party is just across the parking lot from me here at the Swinomish Market. The Swinomish Casino and Lodge will host us on Tuesday night, and someone's going to win the grand prize of $35,000. And if you wanted to, you could spend that grand prize on $35,000 worth of gasoline here at the Swinomish Markets, and they're having all kinds of cool specials that run through September. We'll talk to Tim here in a little bit about how you can win $100 every Friday in gas, where they're giving that away. And right now, as we head towards the Labor Day weekend, the Salish Coast right next to us here is offering 30% off all your 420 favorites. 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

0: 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I'm Scott Less on a Hump Day Happy Hour. 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
2: You can tell it's that time of year. The football's starting, the kids are going back to school, the weather's starting to change, and the 92 Days of Summer party is just days away. Tuesday here at the Swinomish Casino and Lodge, just across the parking lot from where we're set up today at Swinomish Market, and we will be here until 6 o'clock with an instant qualifying spot for the party next Tuesday. So you get all the great qualifying prizes and a 1 in 100 shot at winning the $35,000. There's 30% off at the Salish Coast right now until 6 o'clock. Just across the way with our 420 friends there. And we have Mariners tickets. How about that? Friday the 25th, the M's are hosting the Anaheim Angels, the Los Angeles Angels. You know, they just got sold today. So there they are. They're coming to town. They're not one of the best teams. The Mariners fighting for a playoff spot all the rest of the way. The homestand, they got winnable games. So you might even see a push towards the playoff. We'll give away a couple pairs of those. Just throw your name in the box when you sign up for the 92 Days of Summer. 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
1: Just days away from the 92 days of summer party and just steps away from where the party's going to be. The Swinomish Casino and Lodge, and we're at the Swinomish Market just across the way till 6 o'clock. Instant qualifying spot. They got the 35 grand in gasoline they're putting in there. And we'll be out at the end of the week. We were talking about signing some folks up on Roche Harbor on San Juan Island, and I got to talking to Bo. He's on the Chelan Ferry, and they could be bringing you right over here to the party because they'll be docking right here in Anacortes. He makes that run. Love to have all our qualifiers come together and get this all in there. If you want to be one, get here before 6 o'clock. Get in on that. If you want to see the Mariners, I've got tickets for Friday, September 25th, against the Angels in that big last little playoff push if they got something left in them, and we'll see it. And they got 30% off at Salish. Across the way, where you can get in and save on your Salish Coast 420 favorites over there. And the coffee shop's got deals going on, and they're all ramped up for Labor Day weekend here. 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